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3: Pepe's Piri Piri is turning up the heat. 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
2: Top stories this hour. The search for survivors is continuing across Venezuela after its strongest earthquake in more than a century. At least 188 people have been killed, with entire neighborhoods reduced to rubble and thousands still unaccounted for. Many residents have spent the night sleeping outside, afraid of further tremors and the risk of buildings collapsing. Craig Watson is a British teacher who lives in Caracas.
3: Unfortunately, this might be the end of my time in Venezuela. It's a conversation I've had with a lot of my friends today. You know, we can up and leave in a suitcase. This is their life, and it is heartbreaking, and, you know, it is devastating.
2: A 14-year-old boy has been charged with murder after a body was found in South Wales. The discovery was made in an area of Blaenau on Monday, believed to be that of a missing girl called Lily. The king's become the first monarch to publish their tax bill, revealing he paid £12.9 million in 2025. That puts him among the UK's top 100 taxpayers. The record for the UK's hottest ever June day has been broken for a second day running. Temperatures reached 36.7 degrees in Merrifield in Somerset. There's a warning to air passengers not to put vapes or power banks in checked luggage this summer. The Civil Aviation Authority says lithium battery incidents are now happening on around 2 flights a week globally. The regulator says batteries should be kept in hand luggage, where overheating devices can be spotted quickly. Glenn Bradley from the CAA explains.
4: Lithium batteries, they tend to be in smaller items that you want to carry with you. It's just making sure people are aware, especially when it comes to power banks, that to not charge them when they're in the aircraft, and if they want to charge anything from the power bank, to ask the cabin crew for permission.
2: And Ecuador's 2-1 win against Germany last night sees Scotland on the brink of World Cup elimination. It follows their 3-0 defeat to Brazil on Wednesday. From Sky News, I'm Fader Silver.
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0: The top stories this hour. Rescue teams are searching through the rubble of collapsed buildings for survivors after Venezuela's double earthquake. At least 188 people have died. Foreign Secretary Yvette Cooper has confirmed £2 million in UK funding to aid the emergency response. The King's become the first monarch to publish their tax bill, revealing he paid £12.9 million in 2025. That puts him among the UK's top 100 taxpayers. Meanwhile, the sovereign grant, which funds His Majesty's duties, increased to more than £100 million this year. Forensic accountant Professor Atul Shah says some key figures are still secret.
3: We definitely don't have a clue about the overall big picture of the King's and the royal family's wealth, their total assets, and their annual income.
0: A man's been arrested on suspicion of murder after a death of a three-year-old girl in Surrey. Police were called to a property in Chertsey yesterday. 3 weeks today could be the day when Andy Burnham becomes Prime Minister. According to Labour's leadership timetable, if there's only one candidate, he'll succeed Sir Keir Starmer on July 17th. There was a dramatic end to Group E at the World Cup, and it didn't go in Scotland's favour. Joe Rawson reports from New York.
4: Ecuador's shot 2-1 win against Germany has left Scotland on the brink of World Cup elimination. Steve Clark's side ended the group stage with 3 points, and their only hope of progressing is finishing as one of the best third place teams. That is looking increasingly unlikely, with Ecuador's victory moving Scotland further down the rankings.
0: And the Met Office has extended a rare red warning for extreme heat. It's the first time it's been issued for 3 consecutive days in the UK and will apply to London and parts of southeast England. From Sky News, I'm Faye De Silva.
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2: The top stories this hour. The search for survivors is continuing across Venezuela after its strongest earthquake in more than a century. At least 235 people have been killed, with entire neighborhoods reduced to rubble and thousands still unaccounted for. Many residents have spent the night sleeping outside, afraid of further tremors and the risk of buildings collapsing. Craig Watson's a British teacher who lives in Caracas.
3: Unfortunately, this might be the end of my time in Venezuela. It's a conversation I've had with a lot of my friends today. You know, we can up and leave in a suitcase. This is their life, and it is heartbreaking, and, you know, it is devastating.
2: A 14-year-old boy has been charged with murder after a body was found in South Wales. The discovery was made in an area of Blaenau on Monday, believed to be that of a missing girl. The King has become one of the UK's highest taxpayers. Charles has made history as the first British monarch to publish details of his personal payments. He voluntarily paid £12.9 million in tax last year. People in London and parts of southeast England are bracing themselves for another sweltering day. A rare red warning for extreme heat remains in force after the UK recorded its hottest June day ever in Somerset. There's a warning to air passengers not to put vapes or power banks in checked luggage. The Civil Aviation Authority says lithium battery incidents are now happening on around 2 flights a week globally. The regulator says batteries should be kept in hand luggage. Glenn Bradley from the CAA explains.
4: Lithium batteries, they tend to be in smaller items that you want to carry with you. It's just making sure people are aware, especially when it comes to power banks, that to not charge them when they're in the aircraft, and if they want to charge anything from the power bank, to ask the cabin crew for permission.
2: And Manchester City have agreed a deal to sign England midfielder Elliot Anderson from Nottingham Forest. They'd had an initial bid rejected. From Sky News, I'm Faye De Silva.
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2: The top stories this hour. The King and Queen won't live at Buckingham Palace once almost £370 million of refurbishment work is completed. The news is revealed in the latest set of royal accounts. The sovereign grant, which funds Charles's official duties and the work of his household, increased to £132 million last year. Our royal correspondent Laura Bundock says tax bills are revealed for the first time.
3: For 2024-25, the King paid £12.9 million and Prince William, who'd previously decided not to divulge his tax bill, paid £7.76 million. Neither has to pay tax. This is voluntary.
2: The government's providing £2 million to help the emergency response to back-to-back earthquakes in northern Venezuela. More than 230 people are known to have died in the disaster, with well over 4,000 injured. A man's been arrested on suspicion of murdering a three-year-old girl in Surrey. The child was found dead at a property in Chertsey yesterday afternoon. A 31-year-old suspect's in hospital. A red warning for extreme heat's been extended into a third day for the first time. It covers eastern England, London and the southeast and lasts until 9 o'clock tonight. Sport and Ecuador's 2-1 win against Germany last night sees Scotland on the brink of World Cup elimination. A 3-0 defeat to Brazil on Wednesday has left fans clinging on to the hope they can progress as one of the eight best third-place sides. Former Scotland international Paul Lambert says if they don't make it, the tournament will be deemed a failure.
4: Ultimately, it is. Listen, we failed, I failed in 98. Every generation's failed. And with the great Scotland teams in the past, and we were the same in 1998, we were all levelled at the same criticism. If these lads don't do it, they'll probably get the same.
2: In the other games, the Ivory Coast are through to the knockout stages for the first time after beating Curaçao 2-0. Netherlands secured top spot in their group with a 3-1 win over Tunisia. Japan and Sweden are both through to the last 32 after their 1-1 draw in Dallas. From Sky News, I'm Chris Milligan.
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5: Good morning. In London town, temperatures are increasing to 35 degrees Celsius. It is going to be one of the hottest again today. In the Midlands, temperatures are increasing to 33 degrees Celsius. Wherever you are, please make sure you do stay hydrated.
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5: 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Wakey, wakey, rise and shine. Good morning. It's Friday, 26th of June. We're finally there. I think we're all feeling it this week, aren't we? We really are. Hope we get that rest this weekend. It's, of course, Cardinal on the breakfast show. Leica Gold, Leica Radio Midlands. Good morning.
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1: Quarter past six is the time. Wake you, wake your eyes and shine. A very good morning. How are you doing? Hope you're keeping well. I'm listening into the Breakfast Show with Kajal here on Like a Gold, Like a Radio Midlands. 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They are called Like a Radio 90s, Like a Radio Punjabi, and Like a Gold 2. So seven radio stations, can't go wrong, can you? No, too many choices. And one network, Like a Radio Network. Starting off with two amazing back-to-back songs from the film Hakikat Le Papiya Japiya Palam. Yeah, it's a Friday morning, why not? Papiya Japiya also kind of does can't relate to Juma Juma. Yeah, might have a bit of that later on. Continued with Alag Alag Kagaz Kalam Dawad. What a beautiful one. I absolutely love that one. But let's get back to the music with some more fab hits coming up. But before that, let's do this.
0: Ye hai Like a Radio. 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
1: Can I be safe and ask what's for breakfast this morning? 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Are we having our coffee chai? Because guess what I'm doing right now? Can I just show you? Can I let you hear it? Here we go. I'm doing this. Nice. What are you having for breakfast this morning?
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1: And what a classic I do have. 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
2: I'm Simon James. So far from Friday morning, generally all appears to be on the move at the moment. Coping fine for the M1. We're clear southbound in the roadworks. Still the lane closure at Leicester Forest East Services. Junctions 21A to 21. Coping fine as well in the long-term work on the M42 to and from Birmingham Airport between junctions 6 and 9. Elsewhere, just got the usual long-term restrictions. Burton on Trent, so the long-term closure of Derby Road from Horning Globe Street to Hawkins Lane. So the roadworks on the A6006 at Loughborough. That's a closure between Park Lane and the Haven Ware Industrial Estate, and at Zotch, the A6006, still a closure between the Marina and Moor Lane. That's the latest traffic and travel.
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0: What a classic that is. And you heard it here on The Breakfast Show. Lata Mangeshkar and, of course, Mohammed Rafi on the vocals. And from the hit film Dil Tera Deewana. 6:33, good morning.
1: 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Sponsored by Coca Noodles. 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Today's papers with Kajal.
0: Starting off with the Metro this morning, which leads on London Mayor Sir Sadiq Khan's plan to make the capital ready for the increasingly hot weather. On the Daily Mail, the front page focuses on the government's early release scheme to free up prison space, which it says will now include violent criminals such as killers and rapists. On the Sun, like many of the papers, it leads with the news the King and Queen will use Clarence House as their main London home, reporting Buckingham Palace will be opened up to the public. On the Times this morning, public funding for the royals will double in 3 years. The Daily Telegraph reports the King and Queen will not be making Buckingham Palace their home, and in what is their first change, the monarch's official residence in almost 200 years. On the Daily Mirror reports Charles and Camilla will not be moving into Buckingham Palace. And on the Daily Express, it writes the King has shunned the traditional residence for monarchs, Buckingham Palace, despite a £369 million refurbishment. On the Eye paper, it leads on the heatwave being experienced in the UK, saying today is set for the highs for 37 degrees Celsius. On the Daily Star, it splashes with a report saying that the King and Queen will not live at Buckingham Palace again. And on the Financial Times, a government led by Andy Burnham must simplify the complex tax code to boost growth, one of his key economic advisers has confirmed. And on The Guardian, thousands are feared dead following twin earthquakes in Venezuela. And on The Times this morning, it leads with the cruel maternity care that left hundreds dead or injured. That's the latest on the tabloids. Let's get back to the music here on The Breakfast Show.
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0: So don't forget, after 7 o'clock we do have football update. We have Bollywood flashback. After 8 o'clock we've got a competition. Chance for you to win a pair of tickets to go and see Gujarati play. And morning mantra after 9 o'clock. Don't forget, artist of the week, Jitendra. In the meantime, Dil Ka Kya Kusur?

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2: Traffic and travel.
4: I'm Simon James. So far, all appears to be generally trouble-free on the main routes, running fine for the M42. No real problems yet in the roadworks near to Birmingham Airport between junctions 6 and 9. Incident-free on the M1. That still clears southbound in the roadworks. Leicester Forest East services, junctions 21A to 21. We do have the roadworks at Stanton Bybridge on the main Derby Road, the A514, with temporary lights near to Ward's Lane, so a few delays through there for the morning. Also, still the gas main work. This is in the Little Over area on the Burton Road, the A5250. More delays because of temporary lights between Horwood Avenue and Stone Hill Road. That's the latest traffic and travel.
2: Yeah, yeah. 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
1: It was just another day. 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

0: Mukesh on the vocals there from the film Pura Postum, you heard here on The Breakfast Show. And before that, a bit of a hyper one with Justice Chowdhury with Mamma Mia Pom Pom Pom. Got more of that coming up very shortly.
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2: The top stories this hour. The King and Queen have confirmed they'll never live in Buckingham Palace once a near £370 million renovation's complete. That's according to annual royal accounts just published. Charles is the first monarch to reveal his tax bill. He paid nearly £13 million in 2025. Forensic accountant Professor Atul Shah says there's a lot we don't know.
3: I'm welcoming the transparency. I have huge respect for the public leadership that King Charles is giving to the nation, but he could go further and could develop much better trust from society and much better respect.
2: The government's providing £2 million to help with the emergency response to two earthquakes in Venezuela. The death toll's risen to around 235, with at least 4,300 injured. A rare red warning for extreme heat remains in place across London and parts of southeast England. It follows the UK's hottest June day on record, reaching 36.7 degrees Celsius in Somerset. The Home Office is planning to use more former military barracks to house asylum seekers. It's seeking permission to use sites in Oxfordshire, Suffolk and North Yorkshire. To sport, and there was a dramatic end to Group E at the World Cup, and it didn't go in Scotland's favour. Joe Rawson reports from New York.
4: Ecuador's shock 2-1 win against Germany has left Scotland on the brink of World Cup elimination. Steve Clark's side ended the group stage with 3 points, and their only hope of progressing is finishing as one of the best third-place teams. That is looking increasingly unlikely, with Ecuador's victory moving Scotland further down the rankings.
2: Japan and Sweden have reached the last 32 after their 1-1 draw in Dallas. Australia are also through after a 0-0 draw. And the US have progressed despite a 3-2 loss to Turkey. And finally, Manchester City have agreed a club record deal with Nottingham Forest to sign Elliot Anderson. The midfielder is currently away with England at the World Cup. From Sky News, I'm Chris Milligan.
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5: Good morning in London town. Temperatures, of course, are increasing to 35 degrees Celsius. It's going to be one of the hottest again. In the Midlands, temperatures are increasing to 33 degrees Celsius. So wherever you are, please make sure you do stay hydrated.
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5: 3 minutes past seven is the time. Wakey, rise and shine. We are in the second hour of the breakfast show here at Leica Gold and Leica Radio Midlands, playing you the best of hits, especially on this hot day wherever you are. 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We're going to start off with two amazing back-to-back tracks and then bring you Bollywood Flashback.
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0: 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Like a radio.
1: 17 minutes past 7 is the time. Wakey, wakey, rise and shine. We are in the second hour of the breakfast show here at Leica Gold and Leica Radio Midlands. And we start off with two amazing back-to-back tracks. Even Radio Wally, who's sitting in for Donny Brasco on Leica Radio London and Manchester, said, "Oh my gosh, what a track." And I'm like, "Yep, only on Gold, only in Midlands." And that's from the film Chhote Sarkar. Ek Naya Aasman. Oh, I love that one. And then from the film Ram Balram, Yaar Ki Khabar Mil Gayi. 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After 10 o'clock my weekend starts. How about yours, hey? How about yours? Well, I'm going to make it exciting as possible because I've got this really amazing Bollywood flashback. We are celebrating 34 years of an actor who featured in this film as a debutant, and this film was a super duper hit, one of my favorites of the 90s as well. I don't want to give too many hints, but I'm going to play you the dialogue and I'm sure you'll work it out. I don't think I need to give any hints today, but let's see.
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1: Today's Amada scores.
0: Law, immigration law, property, civil disputes, wills and probates and for other legal requirements.
1: Apologies there. Jason Maidu scores wonderfully worked goal to put Japan in front after the break, with Antony equalising for Sweden with a superb finish from edge of area. And Graham Potter's Sweden to last 32 after sealing one of best third place spots. Japan through in second and will face Brazil. More updates coming up very, very shortly. And of course, don't forget matches which take place. At the moment, we do have Group E with... Ecuador and Ecuador and Germany with 1-1. Not forgetting other matches that are taking place as well. We'll be keeping you updated later on. But let me just confirm as well. Netherlands scored 3-1 against Tunisia. We've got Australia against Paraguay. And we'll of course be updating you. But don't forget, you can get your 15-minute free legal advice with our sponsors, Rack Law, if you mention Leica.
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1: Preeti from Belgium is the first one to give me the correct answer for today's Bollywood flashback. Well done, Preeti. We've got everybody else coming in as well. Sabiha, Prakash, Somaya, Kapil, Inderjeet Thakur. 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Never. Who's this? Jigu? Jayati, sorry. And Girish as well. Well done. You've all got the right answer for today's Bollywood flashback. Let's get back to the music. Hit Shorley up next.

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3: Simon James. So far today, still mostly on the move, it would appear, on the main route. So not too bad for the M1. Incident free. Coping fine still southbound in the roadworks at Leicester Forest East Services. Junction is 21A to 21. Didn't see too many issues for the M42 in the long-term work to and from Birmingham Airport between junctions 6 and 9. We've still got the roadworks in Leicester on St Barnabas Road. That's a closure between Spen Street and Stonebridge Street. Expect some extra traffic on Striding Roads. People avoiding that one. And if you're heading to Burton on Trent to the closure of Derby Road as the long-term roadworks. It's closure from Horninglow Street to Hawkins Lane. That's the latest traffic and travel.
4: The theatrical blockbuster Mrs. Kapoor's Daughter's Wedding is back for a third season. This time there's a wedding, a secret and a murder.
5: OMG!
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0: another classic with, of course, Mohammed Rafi on the vocals there. Love this one for a Friday morning from the film Medicine. Indrajit Thakur, you're asking for another song of Mohammed Rafi, and you said it's available in your songs library. Acha, aapne dekha hai hamari library. Some songs we can't play, and if it's been played in the last 5 days. So in anybody's show, if it's already been played, I wouldn't be able to play it again. So maybe next time I will try my best. When somebody else hasn't played it, I'll definitely play it for you. Milan, good morning to you as well. Tripti, you've got the correct answer for today's Bollywood flashback. So well done to all those who I mentioned earlier on. You've all got the answer right. Well done. For those who haven't taken part or just still trying to work it out, let's give you another one, shall we? Bearing in mind, we are celebrating 34 years of this particular actor.
1: अरे चोट नहीं आई कहीं?
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0: What a classic from the film Kill Kill Me. It's Shailendra Singh on the vocals. Good morning. It's 30 minutes to 8 and I'm going to share with you our Bollywood flashback, and we're celebrating 34 years of this film, 34 years of this actor as well, who entered into the Bollywood industry with this film and also winning the best male debut with the late actress for her film, the best female debut as well. Unfortunately, she passed away and so did the main male, but this particular one is still celebrating and of course honouring this film today for the two late actors. Like a radio.
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0: So Mirza's got the answer right this morning. Well done. And we've got Divya as well, Amitul. So well done. The answer for today's Bollywood flashback is, of course, Deewana, starring the late Rishi Kapoor, the late Divya Bharati, and of course, Shah Rukh Khan, who celebrates 34 years of his contribution to the Bollywood industry. Music composed by Nadeem Shravan. Up next.
1: 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Traffic and travel.
2: I'm Simon James, as we often see for Friday morning. Not too bad so far. Generally, motorway still pretty clear. M1 moving normally southbound in the roadworks to the lane closure. Leicester Forest East services, junction of 21A to 21. Fairly clear as well for the M42 work to and from Birmingham Airport between junctions 6 and 9. Heading into Warwickshire, the southbound M6 does look a little bit slow. From Corley services to the Nuneaton Coventry turn at junction 3, there's a broken down vehicle blocking a lane. There's still roadworks on the Derby Road, the A5. 514 at Stanton by Bridge. So queues there. There's temporary lights near to Ward's Lane. That's the latest traffic and travel.
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2: Top stories this hour. Despite hundreds of thousands of pounds being spent renovating Buckingham Palace, the King and Queen are never going to live there. Confirmations come in the royal accounts, which revealed Charles has paid £30 million in tax since becoming monarch in 2022. He's become the first monarch in history to publish his tax bill, but forensic accountant Professor Atul Shah says it's not really transparency.
3: It's partial, incomplete, and selective. We don't have the full picture. For example, what's the amount of money in the bank account?
2: Authorities in Venezuela are racing to find survivors following the deadly earthquakes which struck just seconds apart. 235 people are known to have died. More than 50,000 have been reported missing. This woman in the capital, Caracas, says her son is among them.
4: I'm desperate. I just want to know where my son is, whether he's trapped or at a shelter. I'm desperate. The governor said they were going to send heavy machinery, but they still haven't arrived.
2: The UK government's providing £2 million towards the emergency response. A red warning for extreme heat's been extended into a record third day. It covers London, the South East and Eastern England, with the Met Office predicting temperatures could reach the late 30s again. A justice minister has warned it could take 300 years to bring the court's backlog in England and Wales to pre-pandemic levels. Sarah Sackman says too many victims are waiting longer than ever for justice. Air passengers are being told to take vapes and power banks onto planes, not leave them in checked luggage. Aviation authorities say lithium batteries are exploding on around two flights a week globally, often leading to diversions or evacuations. And Scotland have been further thwarted in their attempt to reach the knockout stages of the World Cup for the first time. They're bottom of the countries who could progress in third place following results for Ecuador and Sweden. From Sky News, I'm Chris Milligan.
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0: Good
5: morning in London town. Temperatures are increasing to 35 degrees Celsius. A very, very hot day today, so please do make sure you stay hydrated. The same applies in the Midlands as well. Temperatures are reaching 33 degrees Celsius. Another hot day, so make sure you stay hydrated.
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5: Cardinal. 3 minutes past eight is the time. 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

0: What a classic, hey? I love this one from the film Hawass. Mohammed Rafi on the vocals, one of my favourites of his, always reminding me of my dad. Before that, from the hit film Maine Pyar Kiya, Dil Deewana, a little bit this morning, yeah, feeling it as well. 13 minutes past 8 is the time. Hello, hello, hello.
1: Your wake-up call. 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
0: Like a golden, like a radio millions is what you're listening into right now. My name is Kajal, and on our sister radio station this morning, we have Radio Valley on Like a Radio London and Manchester sitting in for Donny Brasco. We have three additional radio stations, Like a Radio, which is our UK's first ever 90s Bollywood music station. Like a Radio Punjabi, that's our first ever Punjabi music station. And Like a Gold 2, Bollywood classics non-stop. And not forgetting this summer, we are out and about. We are busy this summer. We are looking forward to meeting you as well. So if you are in Bradford, 1st and 2nd of August, meet us at the City Park for Bradford City Miller. And of course, 15th, 16th of August at Abbey Park for the Leicester Miller. Last year, we had fun on the stage. This year, we have a new lineup of Like a Radio Network presenters, and they'll be with you 15th, 16th of August, Leicester Miller. Make sure you are there. For now, though, we do have a competition, as I promised earlier on, and I think you're going to like this one. I think you are. I think you're going to really, really, really enjoy this. I just put my mic up really loud by accident and I just heard myself shout. But anyways, let's do this properly. So, competition time. Are you all ready? Because I've got something new for you.
1: It's competition time.
0: Okay, so Like a Radio Network team have teamed up with Jay's Entertainment for a chance for you to win two tickets to Gujarati stage comedy Sakna Rehjo Husband Ji, featuring Leena Shah and Sameer Shah. Takes place on Sunday, 28th of June at 2:30 p.m. and 7 p.m. at the People's Centre in Leicester. 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No, sorry, that's a lie, for the 7 p.m. show. Only for the 7 p.m. show. If you can't make the 7 p.m. show, don't take part in the competition, please. Okay, so what do you need to do? Oh, I like this one. First of all, let me just remind you, your tickets will be available from the venue reception. 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Without ID, you may not be able to claim your tickets. So come on, listen very carefully. Be available in Leicester People's Centre, and all you need to do is right now to on my WhatsApp number, I'd like you to send the word. Let's think about this one. Should we say var? Var mokle dio? Nah, let's say husband. Send the word husband to this number right now.
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1: to family law, immigration law, property, civil disputes, wills and probates, and for other legal requirements.
0: We've spoken all things scores this morning, but I can confirm Japan and Sweden won all. Also, Netherlands scored 3-1 to Tunisia. And today we have Paraguay playing against Australia. As we speak, but later on tonight, Norway play against France at 8 p.m. and Senegal against Iraq as well at 8 p.m. And you'll be updated here with, of course, our very own Like a Radio Network presenters and the listeners, maybe. 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
0: And I've had Intishab this morning. She says, I'm actually doing the Dil Diwana step. I remember that. You know the one? That was a male version where Bhagyashree and Salman are in the mandir. She does this really weird step. It's like, dunt, dunt. 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But anyways, yeah, that was in the male version of Dil Diwana. But I'm glad you're enjoying the female version. We've got Meenakshi. Good morning to you, Ajaz. Let's get back to music. Susie.

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3: I'm Simon James. So far today, still getting clear for the motorway. It's not too bad. M1 in the roadworks. Southbound still clear where we have the lane closure. Leicester Forest East services, junction 21A to 21. Nothing too major yet in the long-term work on the M42 to and from Birmingham Airport between junctions 6 and 9. So the roadworks in Burton-on-Trent, that's the closure of Derby Road from the Horninglow Street up to the Hawkins Lane junction. Heading into Warwickshire, southbound M6 still looks a bit slow. Did have a breakdown earlier from Corley services to the Nuneaton Coventry turn at junction 3. And West Midlands Railway trains, if you're heading the other side of Coventry to Leamington Spa, there's no service because of a track fault. That's the latest traffic and travel.
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0: come and let's all sing together. What a classic, I love this. Lata Ji and Udit Narayan on the vocals together from the film Dil To Pagal Hai. Celebrating 34 years of Shah Rukh Khan today. What an excellent film, hey? Why don't you send me your favourite Shah Rukh Khan films? What is it you like about him? What film do you like of his? Go on, share with me on this number.
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0: So, coming up very shortly, we do have
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0: But first,
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Now, holding on to pain doesn't actually punish the person who caused that pain to you. What it does is it quietly punishes you. When someone who caused your pain seems to have moved on in their life, it's easy for yourself to feel quite stuck, drained, and unable to move forward. You kind of lose motivation, you question your worth, and you feel really pulled into sadness and depression, while they appear unaffected. They're probably just getting on with their lives. But carrying that pain every day only gives it more power over your life. Why are you allowing them to do that to you? Let go. Not because what happened was okay, and not because they deserve forgiveness, but because you deserve peace.

You deserve to wake up without that weight of yesterday's stealing and today's joy. You don't need that. See, healing isn't about forgetting. It's about choosing yourself over the pain. Release it. Release it from yourself. Release what no longer serves you. Your future is waiting, and you don't have to stay trapped in a story that has already ended. So I'm going to say this again. Let go, heal, and grow and live. You've probably noticed this week we've spoken a lot about letting go, moving forward, not looking back, and not allowing all these things to suppress our feelings and our thoughts. You know, in tarot card reading, there's a card, right? And it's called Ten of Wands. And that card is a person laying down with all those wands stabbed in them. And what it's representing is, it's a person who no longer has strength and is just taking on too much. But slowly, slowly, we can remove those swords. And we can get ourselves up. The problem is, we've chosen to hold on to that pain. This is an opportunity for you to remove those thoughts from yourself and start getting up, letting go, healing, growing, and living your life one more time. Life is short. You know that. I know that. So let's make the most of it. For those who've hurt us, let's move on from it. They don't deserve to be living in our thoughts anymore. It's 8:37 and you're listening into The Breakfast Show Morning Mantra, brought to you by Mantra Holidays. Good morning.

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12: It was just another day, a familiar drive through familiar country. 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
12: It was just another day. 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Think. Don't let your speed creep.
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0: I love this one. Bombay 405 miles. I'm going to say 405. Bombay 405 miles. We never got to the actual conclusion of whether it's 405 or 405. How did they pronounce it back in the day? Anyways, Asha Bhosle, Mohammed Rafi in the vocals. I've got our winner for today's competition. A chance to go and see this beautiful Gujarati theatre production, which is at the People Centre on Sunday 28th of June. This is for the 7 p.m. shows. Knare Hejo Hasbanji. And our winner for today is being announced up next here on The Breakfast Show.
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0: So very quickly, our winner for today is...
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0: And it's Harshada. Well done, Harshada. You've won two tickets. You are going to see Sakna Rehejo husband, or husband G, I think it is, at the People's Centre on Sunday 28th of June. 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
1: Traffic and travel.
4: I'm James. We're generally still incident-free on the main routes this morning. Not too bad for the M1. Coping fine southbound, where we still have the roadworks at Leicester Forest East services. Junction 21A to 21. Nothing major yet for the M42. Long-term work to and from Birmingham Airport between junctions 6 and 9. Elsewhere, it's the usual delays and diversions around the roadworks at Loughborough. The closure of the A6006 between Park Lane and Haythornwhere Industrial Estate. And the main road at Zoch, the 6006, also closed between the Marina and Moore Lane. There's been a track fault affecting the trains this morning, hitting the other side of Coventry. No West Midlands Railway service between Coventry and Leamington Spa. That's the latest traffic and travel.
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2: Top stories this hour. The King and Queen won't move to Buckingham Palace despite almost £370 million being spent on renovation. That's according to the royal accounts, which also reveal that Charles paid nearly £13 million in tax in 2025. He's become the first monarch in history to reveal his tax bill. But Joe Wright from Tax Justice UK says it's not the full picture.
3: We only really know what half of the King's income is, and that's the income that he gets from the Duchy of Lancaster. His personal fortune, which is probably somewhere between £600 and £700 million, we don't know what, if anything, he's paying on that. It's possible that none of that earns a return, but when you have that much, you'd think there'd be something there that's earning him a return.
2: Meanwhile, Prince William paid £7.75 million in tax. At least 235 people are dead and more than 50,000 reported missing after back-to-back earthquakes struck Venezuela. Rescue teams are continuing to search for survivors. An investigation's been launched after the medical records of a three-year-old boy injured in a crocodile pit were accessed by around 40 members of hospital staff. Cambridge University Hospitals has referred itself to the Information Commissioner's Office. The boss of the country's largest ambulance service is warning people to drink responsibly and avoid exercising outside as a heatwave grips the UK. A red extreme heat warning for southeast England has been extended into a third day. To sport now, and there was a dramatic end to Group E at the World Cup, and it didn't go in Scotland's favour. Joe Rawson reports from New York.
4: Ecuador's shock 2-1 win against Germany has left Scotland on the brink of World Cup elimination. Steve Clarke's side ended the group stage with 3 points, and their only hope of progressing is finishing as one of the best third-place teams. That is looking increasingly unlikely, with Ecuador's victory moving Scotland further down the rankings.
2: Elsewhere at the tournament, Ivory Coast are through to the knockout stages for the first time after beating Curaçao 2-0. Netherlands secured top spot in Group F after a 3-1 win over Tunisia in Kansas. From Sky News, I'm Chris Milligan.
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5: world. Good
0: morning
5: in London town. Temperatures are increasing to 35 degrees Celsius. A very hot and humid day. Same applying to the Midlands, where temperatures are reaching 33 degrees Celsius. Make sure wherever you are hydrated.
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1: 9:15 is the time. Hello, hello, hello. Kajal with you till 10 o'clock here. So we've got 45 minutes of lots more entertainment here on The Breakfast Show. And starting off with two hit tracks for Friday morning from the film Vishwatma Saath Samundar Paar Mein Tere Piche Piche Aage. And then from the film Kasam Paida Karne Wale Ki, Jhoom Jhoom Jhoom Baba Salma Aga on the vocals. Oh, I do love her voice. I really do. Anyways, lovely messages coming through this morning. I love the fact that some of you actually get to have your sip of chai in the garden whilst listening into Like a Radio Network. That's just perfect. Nirmila says, wow, after a long time. Are you talking about Saath Samundar? Are you talking about Jhoom Jhoom Jhoom Baba? And then we've got another Nirmila here. I've got two Nirmilas sending me at the same time. Message at the same time. I love it. And then Ravi, hello, hello, hello. Jazz, you're loving the music as well. Minal says, what an inspiring and beautiful morning mantra. Thank you so much. And then Girish says, hum toh ho gaye like a radio ke kasam se. Kya baat hai? This morning we're talking all things Shah Rukh Khan as he celebrates 34 years of his contribution to the Bollywood industry. And I'm asking you, what films of Shah Rukh Khan have you really enjoyed? Jinx, I think it was you this morning who sent me a message. Let me just double check it was you. You said you preferred Shah Rukh when he was in TV serials. Yes, it was Jinx. You said when he's good in films, but you said, don't get me wrong, I liked him in TV serials. 4G. Yes, I used to watch that. And I remembered him as this really young, skinny little lad, really, really, really acting well. I actually liked that series as well. Really good one. So Shah Rukh Khan did actually start his acting career in the TV series 4G. Then, of course, he came on to came into the Bollywood industry, and not by chance, not by chance at all. No, no, no, no, no, no. Shah Rukh Khan was noticed, was recognized, and he kind of referred himself into the media industry with, the first film he actually worked in was actually Deewana, which we played earlier on. But then after getting more involved into the Bollywood industry, he somehow became known as the Badshah of Bollywood and Kingdom. SRK, Oi, Shah Rukh Khan, has appeared in more than 90 films and earned numerous accolades, including a National Film Award, and 15 Filmfare Awards as well. We know too much about Shah Rukh Khan, so I'm not going to go into detail. But what I am going to ask you this morning is, what particular film have you loved of Shah Rukh Khan? Let's get a 90s one. So tell me a good 90s film of Shah Rukh Khan's that you've absolutely loved. And you never know, I might just play a song from there. Minusing Dil To Pagal Hai, minusing Deewana, anything which you feel like, yeah, this is a good 90s Shah Rukh Khan film. Do let me know on this number.
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1: Oh, a very good morning to Chandini. Where are you messaging from, Chandini? Oh, Switzerland. She's loving a bit of a DDLJ moment with Shah Rukh Khan. Oh, that sounds good. Anmilo Sajina is up next, and then let's think of Shah Rukh Khan baad mein.

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3: I'm Louisa Gale, and West Midlands Railway services remain at a standstill between Aston and Wild Green after a vehicle struck the bridge there at Erdington and delayed the 20 minutes between Droitwich Spa and Longbridge. No service either between Coventry and Leamington Spa, and no service either on the trams again between Bilston Central and Wensbury Parkway. Care needed in Dunchurch, the A426 Rugby Road still partially blocked from this morning's accident between Ashlawn Road and Northampton Lane. And no change in Ocker Hill, the Great Bridge Road still closed after that bridge strike between Constantine Way and Glen Drive. And after a sinkhole appeared in the carriageway yesterday in Brown Hills, Church Road still closed this morning between the A452 High Street and Brickhill Street.
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0: What a classic. That's, of course, our very own Asha Bhosle from the film Akeli Mat Jaiyo. Mat Jaiyo. Main akeli to nahi hoon, kyunki saath hai Kush from Leica Radio London. Kush, how you doing? I'm going to try and put your mic on. Hold on, give me a second. Everybody knows Kush. It's not working. Kush, just shout out loud. How you doing? Okay, come to my mic.
1: I am doing really good, Kajol.
0: Good, good. Then tell me one thing. Why Raju ban gaya gentleman for Shah Rukh Khan?
1: Because Raju ban gaya gentleman.
0: Wo Raju tha, Shah Rukh to nahi tha na.
1: Lekin Raju to Shah Rukh tha na, to Shah Rukh, Raju, Shah Rukh, eventually dono gentleman ban gaye.
0: Sahi baat hai. That's such a good answer. Well done.
1: But you know what the song that I like is that Lakdi Ko Bansi. You know that one from it? Wo to hai Albela. Hazaron mein akela, sada tumne aib dekha.
0: No, wasn't that the other film?
1: What was that?
0: That was that film.
1: What film?
0: You know that film?
1: That film. Acha, look for that.
0: What that? You know the one
1: is
0: with...
1: Is that not Raju Ban?
0: No.
1: Stop it.
0: Whether
1: you hum it or I say it, it's the same exact song.
0: What's the name?
1: Raju Ban Gaya.
0: No, the song.
1: Wo to hai Albela.
0: Wo to hai Albela.
1: That's not how you spell wo.
0: Oh, sorry.
1: W-O-H. Habas. You don't even have it. Put Raju Ban Gaya Gentleman.
0: It's not on Raju Ban Gaya Gentleman.
1: What is it then?
0: You know that one with...
1: You're right. Oh no.
0: Deepak Tijori and... What's it called? Quick.
1: What was that movie
0: called? Oh my God. The Shah Rukh Khan movie, guys, help us here. In the 90s film with Deepak Tijori and what the hell, Bela? That one, yeah.
1: Na na na na na na na.
0: Kabhi haan, kabhi na.
1: Acha, chalo, theek hai.
0: Oh, I'm going to try and fit a song from that film if I can.
1: Same thing. Raju Ban Gaya Gentleman.
0: Raju Ban Gaya Gentleman. Nahi, kabhi haan, kabhi na.
1: Yeah, but that song should have been in that movie.
0: Right, okay. So this song, Wo To Hai Albela, should have been in the film Raju Ban Gaya Gentleman, but it's actually from the film Kabhi Haan, Kabhi Na. Filhal ke liye, na.
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0: Right, let's talk all things cricket. I think, Kush, you're probably really excited about this one as well. I'm sure you would have heard that yesterday's predictions were absolutely on point, with India winning against Bangladesh by 5 wickets. We've also had South Africa win by 88 runs against Netherlands. But let's get more details from Kamal Prabhakar. Good morning, Kamal. How are you doing?
4: Very good morning to you. How are you doing?
0: I'm good. We've got Kush in the studio as well. So let's talk all things cricket. Let's talk about yesterday's match, India against Bangladesh. How did this happen? Not that I'm surprised.
4: Well, there was a little surprise, but look, India, you know, bowled well and restricted Bangladesh, the update runs you've already given. Mm. And so, and then India, I tell you, Kajal, they dropped 3 catches like yesterday, which is not a good thing for a team like India, dropping
0: all.
4: 3 catches.
0: Okay.
4: You know?
0: Wow.
4: And but then, you know, they did bat well, Shefali. Well, you know, she batted really well and got her 50.
0: Yep.
4: So India, it was a good game for them, but very important for both of them,
0: yeah,
4: because they both needed those 2 points.
0: I can imagine.
4: And obviously India, yeah, and India winning that one and getting the 2 points now takes them to 6 points, makes it very interesting. So a great game, very hot.
0: Mm-hmm.
4: But then we had the other game, as you predicted as well, South Africa, Netherlands. Yep. South Africa did really well and put a mountain of score there, 200 plus, and it was never Netherlands going to chase. So South Africa now on 6 points. So Kajal, it makes it very, very interesting, Group A, right?
0: Amazing, yeah.
4: And now, you know, let's see what happens. But again, today we've only got one game today, and I'm glad because it's very hot out there.
0: Yeah.
4: And Sri Lanka, Scotland. So what do you think, and what does... Kush thinks, because Kush has been into the cricketing world as well.
0: Kush has just left the studio, but I do believe she would say the same as me. Scotland have played really well this time, but I'm going to give my prediction to Sri Lanka again, and I think Kush will agree with me here as well.
4: 100%, and I think so as well. Now, the thing is, if Sri Lanka gets the 2 points, That gives them 6 points, and that gives them the level with West Indies. Mm-hmm. And now then it's going to be very interesting, because West Indies lost with England the other day. Mm. So with them coming on 6 points, Kajal, it's this tournament is going to the next level. It's going to be amazing. Firecrackers.
0: Amazing.
4: So, yeah. So, let's see what else can happen. We'll give you all the updates.
0: Okay.
4: And we'll take it from there.
0: Amazing. Thank you so much, Kamal. We'll catch up very shortly. Thank you so much. Thank you.
4: Lovely. Have a great day.
0: And
4: bye-bye.
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0: Bit of a busy morning this morning. Hey, kind of a lot of the company coming on here. We've got Kush, we've got Kamal Prabhakar, we've got our Artist of the Week, Jitendra. We've got a bit of Shah Rukh Khan going on in the studios as well this morning. And we've got you lovely listeners telling me who you love. Of course you love Shah Rukh, but what films you're loving so far I've got here. So we kind of worked out she likes, Kush likes Raju Ban Gaya Gentleman, but the song she likes is from the film Kabhi Haan Kabhi Na. What a confusing child. We've got here, who's this? Zaheer Aruna. We've got Aruna loves Shah Rukh Khan just generally. Dar, not forgetting the film Dar, yes. DDLJ, we've had that, yes. Let's get back to our Artist of the Week for now, hey? Himmatwala.

0: ताकी हो ताकी ताकी ताकी रे जब से मैं आँख में झांकी
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0: I do love a bit of R.D. Berman first in the morning. Hey, 12 minutes to 10 is the time. It's time for me to love you, leave you, but not just yet. Not just yet.
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0: So whilst we celebrate 34 years of Shah Rukh Khan, I am going to play you a Shah Rukh Khan classic just so that we can celebrate his contribution to the Bollywood industry. I'm going to love you and leave you as well at the same time. Ritu is up next, sitting in for Ravi Sharma. Deep Raj is on the way on the weekend show tomorrow for breakfast, 7am to 10am. I'll see you on Monday morning where we do it all over again. This is Kajal signing out of Leica Radio Network.
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1: Traffic and travel.
3: I'm Louisa Gale, and problems now for traffic in West on the M54. It's blocked due to vehicle fire between Junction 2 for Wolverhampton and Junction 3 for Albrighton, and remains slow in Ocker Hill after a vehicle struck Great Bridge Road. That's closed between Constantine Way and Glynn Drive. Slow now in Erdington after an accident on Summer Road. That's blocked between South Road and Poplar Avenue. That is affecting West Midlands Railway services. They're suspended between Aston and Wild Green, and remains busy as well in Tadadunchurch on the A426 Rugby Road. That remains partially blocked from this morning's accident between Ashlawn Road and Northampton Lane. And that's the latest traffic and travel.
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2: Top stories this hour. A man's been sentenced to life in prison after killing six people when he drove his car into crowds at a Christmas market in Germany. The psychiatrist from Saudi Arabia, named only as Talib A, carried out the attack in Magdeburg in December 2024. Five women and a nine-year-old boy died while hundreds more were injured. Philip Peplo survived the attack. He says what began as a joyful celebration turned to tragedy in seconds.
3: So much blood, so much pain, so much screaming, so much crying. Many people died.
2: The King and Queen won't ever live at Buckingham Palace, despite it undergoing a near £370 million revamp. The news, seen as a way of boosting visitor numbers, is revealed in the royal accounts. They show Charles, the first monarch to declare his tax bill, paid nearly £13 million in 2025. The Royal Devon Hospital in Exeter has declared a critical incident. It says the impacts of the extreme heat and humidity are hampering its ability to deliver services. Immigration Minister Mike Tapp says he won't be intimidated to drop his views. The Prime Minister is resisting calls from Home Secretary Shabana Mahmood to sack him over an article believed to be out of step with government policy. Air passengers are being told to take vapes and power banks onto planes, not leave them in checked luggage. The Civil Aviation Authority says lithium batteries are exploding on around two flights a week globally, often leading to diversions or evacuations. Glenn Bradley's from the CAA.
4: Lithium batteries, they tend to be in smaller items that you want to carry with you. It's just making sure people are aware, especially when it comes to power banks, that to not charge them when they're in the aircraft. And if they want to charge anything from the power bank, to ask the cabin crew for permission.
2: And Manchester City have agreed a deal with Nottingham Forest to sign England midfielder Elliot Anderson. The fee is understood to be £116 million, which would make him the most expensive British player ever. From Sky News, I'm Chris Milligan.
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8: OMG!
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2: Top stories this hour. A hospital trust has referred itself to the Information Commissioner's Office after staff looked up details of the boy who ended up in a zoo's crocodile pit. Nick Qureshi reports.
3: The three-year-old was attacked by at least one crocodile at the reptile enclosure at a zoo in Huntingdon last week. A man believed to have learning difficulties was arrested and later bailed. The boy is now in a stable condition at Addenbrookes Hospital, where 40 members of staff accessed his records. The department

0: of Health calls it a serious breach. It says it's completely unacceptable for NHS staff to inappropriately access health records. It says it expects the Trust, Cambridge University Hospitals, to take suitable actions.
1: A Saudi doctor has been sentenced to life in prison for killing six people and injuring hundreds more by driving a car into a Christmas market in Germany. Prosecutors say the man planned the attack, which took place in 2024 in Magdeburg, over several weeks. Despite renovation costs totalling almost £370 million, the King and Queen won't be moving into Buckingham Palace. That's according to the royal accounts, which also shows Charles has paid £30 million in tax since becoming monarch. The UK government's providing £2 million to help search and rescue teams in Venezuela after two earthquakes hit the country. At least 235 people have been confirmed dead and thousands are injured. The Prime Minister's resisting calls from the Home Secretary to sack an immigration minister over an article she says was out of step with government policy. Mike Tapp says he won't be intimidated after writing in the Times that foreign care workers should be exempt from plans to tighten settlement rules. Justice Minister Jake Richards given his thoughts.
2: I don't think it's wise for ministers to sort of freestyle in government. We are a team, we are a collective effort.
1: A seven-time Wimbledon champion Serena Williams will play Australia's Maya Joint as the 44-year-old makes her return to the championships next week. Emma Raducanu's in a race to be fit for her first-round match against Croatia's Antonio Ruzic. From Sky News, I'm Chris Milligan.
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2: Top stories this hour. The Department of Health has condemned hospital staff who inappropriately accessed the records of a boy injured by a crocodile. The three-year-old's recovering at Adam Brooks in Cambridge after ending up in a zoo's reptile enclosure last week. The King's become the first monarch in history to publish his tax returns, showing he paid nearly £13 million in 2025. The royal accounts also reveal that public funding for the family will double to £100 million by 2028. £370 million being spent on renovating Buckingham Palace, but Charles and Camilla won't be moving in. Journalist Daisy McAndrew says it's likely no royal will live there again.
3: Having spent nearly £400 million on the renovation of somewhere that's basically going to be a bunch of offices and the occasional tourist place where tourists can go or garden parties doesn't seem like very good value for money. It's fair in some ways. People say they're pushing 80. Why should they move?
2: The UK government's providing £2 million to help with the emergency response in Venezuela after two earthquakes hit the country. At least 235 people have been confirmed dead and thousands are injured. Rescuers are searching for survivors in collapsed buildings in the capital, Caracas. Seismologist Dr. Stephen Hicks says it's a large-scale event.
4: Because it's occurred at a shallow depth, close to a capital city, and these sort of geological effects have contributed to the strong shaking. It is really, a big disaster. And also because Venezuela is quite a big, quite a poor country, it's not

0: economically developed, that means that people are not so well prepared, the buildings aren't so well prepared.
1: A man's been arrested and charged in connection with the death of a woman in the Scottish Borders. 35-year-old Stacey Hogg was found in Hoyt yesterday morning. Health bosses are warning about the impact of the heatwave on services. More life-threatening 999 calls are being made as a red alert in parts of southern England is extended until 9 o'clock tonight. And the draw has been made for Wimbledon, which starts on Monday. Seven-time champion Serena Williams will play Australia's Maya Joint in her comeback. From Sky News, I'm Chris Milligan.
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3: Good afternoon. आज का मौसम की बात करते हैं और आज अच्छी खासी सनशाइन है लेकिन कहीं कहीं पर कुछ बारिश भी हो सकती है. लंदन में आज मैक्सिमम टेम्परेचर 35 डिग्री, मिडलैंड्स में 32 से 34 डिग्री के बीच में रहेगा आज मैक्सिमम टेम्परेचर.
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2: Top stories this hour. A man's been sentenced to life in prison after killing six people when he drove his car into crowds at a Christmas market in Germany. The psychiatrist from Saudi Arabia, named only as Talib A, carried out the attack in Magdeburg in December 2024. Five women and a nine-year-old boy died while hundreds more were injured. Philip Peplo survived the attack. He says what began as a joyful celebration turned to tragedy in seconds.
3: So much blood, so much pain, so much screaming, so much crying. Many people died.
2: It's been confirmed the King and Queen won't live at Buckingham Palace despite £370 million worth of renovations. That's according to newly released royal accounts, which also show £5 million was spent on travel. Hospital bosses are investigating why 40 people accessed the medical files of a boy who fell into a crocodile pit. The three-year-old still recovering at Adam Brooks Hospital. Andrew and Tristan Tate have had a legal action against the Crown Prosecution Service thrown out by a High Court judge. The controversial influencers, who deny rape charges, had been challenging the decision not to disclose the names of their alleged victims. The boss of the country's largest ambulance service is warning people to drink responsibly and avoid exercising outside as a heatwave grips the UK. A red extreme heat warning for southeast England has been extended until 9 o'clock tonight. While many of us struggle to cope, Fergus Elias of Balfour Winery in Kent says it's perfect for winemaking.
4: If you think about where grapes are grown traditionally, you know, you see this in southern France, South Africa, Australia. You know, these are not cool countries. So actually, yeah, the vineyard and the vines are quite happy. They like this. This is nice.
2: And finally, Revolt's begun contacting customers about changes to their accounts after it secured a full banking license. The move means that the firm can offer its 13 million customers in the UK various other banking

0: 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From Sky News, I'm Chris Milligan.
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2: And a gold afternoon to you. Looking at the weather, 35 Celsius maximum temperatures in London, and a sizzling 33 Celsius in the Midlands. And all I can tell you is just stay hydrated. This afternoon will be hot and sunny, largely dry, albeit the odd isolated thundery shower cannot be completely ruled out.
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2: That was Ritu Sharma in place of Ravi Sharma. 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
2: Okay, it's Sizzling Friday, and a very gold afternoon to you all. Gaane chatpate honge, and then second hour mein kuch aapko nostalgia mein le jaunga. It is week number 25 and 177th day of 2026, 354th day of Leica Radio Midlands, jahan pe we are gonna get a surprise at 4 PM. Let's see who's sitting in the hot seat of Raj Patan from 4 to 7. And then we got Sandy Shah, who I think is gonna be back today. Yes, unko main bahar jaake dhoondunga, jab nazar aa jayenge aapko aake itla kar dunga main. 177 day, like I said, of 2026, 188 days remaining in this year, 284th day of Leica Gold, which used to be Dilse Radio until 13th of September 2022, the brainchild of Raj Patan, who converted it from Dilse Radio to Leica Gold, 284th day in the fourth year. 794 days ago, Leica Greater Manchester started broadcasting. So, aaj kya kya hone wala hai? Of course, there is a lot of football fever going on, isn't there? Football fever ki baat hi kuch alag hai. Yes, we got a lot of teams that shall be quitting from Sunday. Yes, there will be many teams, and then it'll be reduced to 32 teams in the knockout round. Dekhte hain, next hour mein hum aapko bataenge. Lekin sunte jaiyega, main hoon Bali Brumbat on Leica Gold with Gold Afternoons. 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Yes, main weekend ko aapko ek video taiyar karke bhejunga. Sizzling summer chal raha hai, and we want to see what the latest products are. Things that can cool you down and things that can keep your mouth watering. Sunte rahiyega and dekhte rahiyega. 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
0: This 26 June Carry On Jatta 4 de naal theaters honge laughter da stadium kyunki eh sirf film nahi eh laughter da festival hai.
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0: And when this artist who is singing, the great voice of Hariharan, he will be live on stage on 4th of July at Royal Festival Hall. And people are so happy. 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And singer Hariharan is returning to the UK with a special one-off event on Saturday, 4th of July, at the Royal Festival Hall, hosted by Bina Mistry. 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
16: It was just another day, a familiar drive through familiar country. 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
2: The top stories this hour. Venezuela's leader says the number of confirmed dead after earthquakes there has risen to 589. Nearly 3,000 others are injured after back-to-back tremors on Wednesday. Search teams are working around the clock as tens of thousands are still missing. Among them is a man called Gregory, whose family and friends are holding a vigil outside his apartment.
3: We are hoping to find him in another place that the workers haven't been able to reach.
4: He's an excellent psychologist, and we are here hoping they'll find him. His patients are waiting for him, and we are too.
2: The Department of Health condemned hospital staff accused of snooping on the records of a boy injured by a crocodile. The three-year-old's recovering at Addenbrookes in Cambridge after ending up in a zoo's reptile enclosure last week. A man who killed six people when he drove a car into crowds at a Christmas market in Germany has been jailed for life. Five women and a nine-year-old boy were killed in the attack in Magdeburg in 2024. The King and Queen will not live at Buckingham Palace despite £370 million worth of renovations. That's according to the latest royal accounts. The sovereign grant, which funds the monarch's household and duties, has increased by almost £46 million to £132 million. Royal commentator Jenny Bond says it's forecast to nearly double over a three-year period.
5: You all have these household expenses, don't we? So I'm not sure it entirely washes, to be honest. It seems to me to be an awful lot of money and a substantial increase when the rest of us are really, fighting with the cost of living.
2: Weather warnings remain in place for much of the UK for extreme heat and thunderstorms. The southeast is covered by a red alert. And the draws have been made for Wimbledon, which starts on Monday. World number one Jannik Sinner will face Serbian Miomir Kecmanovic in the first round at Wimbledon. From Sky News, I'm Daisy Steele.
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6: And looking at the temperatures, as you all know and must be experiencing, it's 35 Celsius maximum temperatures in London and 33 Celsius in the Midlands. And looking at the weather, this afternoon will be hot and sunny, largely dry, albeit the odd isolated thundery shower cannot be completely ruled out.
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0: leads to India, Pakistan, Dubai, Maldives, Thailand, USA, Canada, Africa, Australia and New Zealand, call Southall Travel 24 hours a day, 7 days a week on 0208 574 8410. 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Bali Brambat.
1: One down, two to go. And we start off with Kumar Sanu and Alka Yagnik. Of course, we are celebrating Alka Yagnik winning the Padma Bhushan. Zamana Deewana is the film. Sunte rahiyega, main hoon Bali Brambat.
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0: 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remember, a few years ago, and then they developed it right up to 150 plus items of food. And we have been giving you all that information. Now, I'll bring fresh information about Jaimin. And on the weekend, I shall be doing a video. I hope you like it. आगे बढ़ते हुए मैं कुछ गाने ऐसे डालना चाहता हूँ, because our artist of the week next hour is Jitendra. 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Really, I mean it. तो जुड़े रहिएगा मेरे साथ. बाली ब्रह्मभट्ट on Like a Gold with Gold Afternoons, available on 1035 medium wave. Alexa, Google Home, LaikaGold.com, also available on Radio Player app and on Laika Radio Midlands. And Midlands walon ko khushkhabri hai, next hour there is going to be a competition. Sakhna Rejo, husband ji, uski competition hai for the show that is taking place at People's Center in Leicester on 28th of June. So, uske liye competition hogi, and those who win will get two tickets. So, jude rahiyega mere saath, and don't forget to WhatsApp, and then I'll get you the information. And whoever wins goes and enjoys this beautiful play. I'm going there tonight to Satavish Gam. Yes, to Sakhna Rejo, husband ji, and I'll be with Alka Shah as well. And we are gonna really, really enjoy this play. I'm looking forward to it. Jay Kotak Production.
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0: Mausam ki to garma garmi hai hi, lekin FIFA World Cup 2026 ki garmi bhi hai. Turkey scored 3, USA 2. And then we have Paraguay. They scored 0 and Australia 0. And that was a draw. And Curaçao 0. And Côte d'Ivoire scored 2 goals. Ecuador 2 goals. And Germany 1. That was, my God, what a match that was. And I think it's going to be a time to say goodbye to the following countries who might be bowing out of World Cup 2026 from the group. अभी जो ग्रुप्स का चल रहा है उसके बाद होगा, इट विल बी अ क्लैश बिटवीन 32 ऑफ कोर्स टीम्स. चेकिया, कतार, हेटी, टर्की, क्यूरासेओ, टूनीजिया, जॉर्डन, पनामा, all these ones will gracefully bow out. But then it was a great moment for them to participate as well. World Cup mein aaj 8 baje hoga Norway versus France. 8 p.m. again will be Senegal versus Iraq. Phir to 1 a.m. pe Cape Verde versus Saudi Arabia. And Group H mein Uruguay versus Spain. That'll be at 1 o'clock tonight. It's going to be a late night, isn't it? And don't forget to get your 15-minute free legal advice with our sponsors, Rack Law, if you mention Leica.
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0: Hey, I got good news for you. Sandy Shah nazar aa gaye mujhe. He is right here and he is coming at 4 p.m. So, aapko maine vada kiya tha, vada pura kiya. He is coming in and 2 minute pehle aayenge wo.
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0: Okay, of course I have to give you the good news. And the good news is Hariharan ji is coming to London. The legendary Hariharan returns to the UK for Soul India at the Royal Festival Hall, London, Saturday, 4th of July. Tickets at southbankcentre.co.uk. 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And I was talking to the master who had started the project. And the man behind the whole project is Ashish Mathur. And Ashish Mathur ji ko jab maine pucha, he says, oh my God, phone bajna band nahi ho raha hai. And people are really thronging to come and watch Hariharan. Yes, Hariharan ji will come and sing all his filmy songs. He'll also give you a couple of his favorite ghazals, albums. And yes, a bit of Colonial Cousins. I saw the list. Yes, it's going to be absolutely fantastic. His presence is going to be amazing and to be remembered forever. That is Hariharan coming to London, Saturday, 4th July. And tickets at southbankcentre.co.uk. 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
2: Top stories this hour. The number of people killed in double earthquakes in Venezuela has risen to nearly 600. Around 3,000 others are injured, with the country's interim leader, Delcy Rodriguez, warning the number could rise substantially. Search teams are continuing to hunt for survivors. Anthony is still holding out hope for his family.
3: This is my family, my wife and my three kids. I haven't been able to contact them. He knows they're trapped there.
4: En vez de estar saqueando, por favor, vengan a ayudarnos.
3: Yeah, we're still in the 48 hours window and I really believe that they are still alive. What we do need now is help.
2: The UK is pledging £2 million in aid. Health officials have criticised NHS staff accused of accessing the medical records of a child who was attacked by a crocodile last week without permission. The three-year-old is recovering at Addenbrookes Hospital after being injured at a zoo in Cambridgeshire. A man responsible for a deadly Christmas market attack in the German city of Magdeburg has been sentenced to life in prison. Six people, including a nine-year-old boy, were killed when a car was driven into the crowds in 2024. New royal accounts suggest the King and Queen won't live at Buckingham Palace, despite renovation work costing £369 million. They also show the sovereign grant has increased to £132 million. A van driver has been praised after he gave armed police a lift to help chase down a suspect. He pulled over to help as a man fled the scene of a serious assault in Kent.
5: Get back. Go.
6: I'm going.
5: Go. Cheers, buddy. Follow that police officer. Don't crash. Keep going. Stop here on the right. Don't move. Put your hands on your head.
2: The chase on the high street in Margate was captured by the officer's body-worn camera. And the UK has set a new June temperature record as the heatwave continues. A high of 36.9 degrees has been recorded at Wattisham in Suffolk. From Sky News, I'm Daisy Steele.
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7: And looking at the weather, oh boy, it's really a sizzler today. And the temperatures are going to be receding from 35 Celsius to 20 Celsius in the London area and to 21 Celsius in the Midlands area. And looking at tonight, we'll begin dry and clear. However, showers will push in from the south through the night, and these locally heavy and thundery. I wonder if the same case in the Midlands. I am just having a look at it and wonder if the weather in the Midlands is any different than from London. Here we go. Temperatures are going to recede to 16 Celsius, and tonight it expected to be mainly clear and dry with little cloud cover drifting in.
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1: Two down and one to go. And thank you for all your wonderful messages. The songs are going to carry on. And our artist of the week is Jitendra. And I'm going to say a few things about Jitendra today.
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0: And this song is picturized on Nitu Singh and Jitendra, and it's sung by Rakesh Roshan on the screen. Kishore Kumar ne kya gaya, Rajesh Roshan ne sangeet diya film Priyatma.
1: ये है लाइका रेडियो.
0: And we are going to talk to somebody who always keeps us informed. Hold on one sec.
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0: Okay, here we go. Chikka marne aage Carmel Prabhakar. Tell us more about the cricket, Kamalji.
4: Yes, Baliji, good afternoon to you, first of all. Yes, we've had some great cricket as yesterday, as you know, considering the weather, Kesata, it was really, really hot and bothered, but the women really played well. So, you know, it was a low game, but, you know, India won, so they got 2 points. And then South Africa, on the other hand, won, and they had a mountain of score to over 200 runs.
0: Wow.
4: And they won and they got 2 points. So what is made that interesting, Baliji, that they both got 2 points each. Now they are both on 6 points each. So now it's going to be really tough from both of them. They can't afford to lose any games. Let's see what happens on that side.
0: Yes.
4: And now, today we got a very interesting game, Baliji. Today we got Sri Lanka taking on the mighty Scotland.
0: I see.
4: Scotland are playing pretty well, but Sri Lanka got everything to play for, because if they win today, then they get 2 points and they go on to 6 points.
0: Wow.
4: And then they try with West Indies.
0: It's really building up nicely. And I thank you very much for all the updates. I'll talk to you again on Monday.
4: Yes, sure. And the momentum is really building, Baliji. And have a great weekend.
0: Have a nice weekend. Thank you very much. Kamal Prabhakar ji.
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1: Traffic and travel.
4: Busy old Friday afternoon already. Northbound the M6, we've got two lanes shut because of a broken down vehicle. Junction 3 at Nuneaton through to 4 at Coles Hill. Also some queues through the West Midlands. Westbound the M54, a lane out of recovery work falling on from a vehicle fire. Junction 2 at Wolverhampton through to 3 at Old Brighton. Leicester traffic busy as well. Narborough Road shut in both directions following an accident from Somerville Road through to Newfield Square. There's still some disruption around Walsall and the Brown Hills area. Looks like Church Road currently shut because of a sinkhole. That's between High Street and Brickland Street. A little bit busy at Leamington Spa as well because of a sinkhole. That's Regent Road affected near to Parade. That's the latest. I'm Ed Shepherd.
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1: And Sandy Shai is here, and it's going to be Annika on Laika Radio Midlands from 4 to 7. Bali Brahmat ka namaskar. Enjoy the weekend to the fullest. I am off to Satavish Gam for the play Sakhna Rejo Husband Ji of Jay Kotak. Thank you very much. Sandy Shah is right here taking over for Drive Time. Ye gana 9-11 ka kalli ke roop mein. Asha Bhosle and Muhammad Rafi. Ki gana hai yaar.

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2: The top stories this hour. Venezuela's acting president, Delcy Rodriguez, says nearly 600 people are now known to have died in earthquakes there. The search continues for survivors. More than 50,000 people are still missing. Eleanor Rakes from the International Rescue Committee says it'll take a long time for the country to recover.
3: We have to start thinking about shoring up public services in impacted areas that were already very overstretched and anticipating mental health, psychosocial support. And this is a disaster in a country already experiencing political and economic turmoil.
2: The Department of Health says it's unacceptable for staff to access patient records inappropriately. Dozens of staff at Adam Brooks Hospital are alleged to have looked at the file of a boy thrown into a zoo's crocodile pit. Police in the West Midlands are urging the mother of a newborn baby found dead in a warehouse to come forward. The girl was discovered on an industrial estate in Rowley Regis yesterday lunchtime. The Home Office wants to turn three more military barracks into accommodation for nearly 4,000 asylum seekers. Ministers are seeking planning permission for sites in Oxfordshire, Suffolk and North Yorkshire. The Refugee Council's hit out at the plan, saying it's more of the failed policies of previous Prime Ministers. Callum Millers, the Liberal Democrat MP for one of the areas in Bicester.
4: It sits adjacent to a small village of about 370 people. It's 5 miles from Bicester itself, and I genuinely don't know what the government's thought is about how social cohesion and relations in the community would be managed if this large number of people were placed in such an isolated rural location.
2: The King and Queen won't live at Buckingham Palace despite £370 million worth of renovations. New royal accounts also reveal public funding for the family will double to £100 million by 2028. And June's heat record's been broken for a third day in a row as much of the UK continues to bake in extreme weather. The Met Office says it's reached 36.9 degrees in Wattisham in Suffolk and temperatures are still rising. From Sky News, I'm Daisy Steele.
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5: Okay, so London, what do we say about the weather? It is sunny and a moderate breeze, highs of 35 degrees. And Midlands, we look over at you. It's also sunny for you, but you've just got a slightly cooler 34 degrees.
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5: Good afternoon. This is Annika on Weekend Drive. How are you doing? Happy Friday, everyone. Hope you guys are coping with the heat. Thank you so much to Vish and to Bali G who kept you company. But we are going to kick off with our back-to-back tracks.
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0: Okay, so that was your first set of Vetro tracks for Weekend Drive. The one you can hear in the background is Miss Sunith Johan with Jalia. And the one you heard before that is Aine. Of course, that's from the film's 3-2. Welcome to your weekend.
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0: Good afternoon, it is Annika on Weekend Drive. Yes, it is a Friday. How are you doing? Are you on your way home or are you nearly there? Got 50 minutes until you clock out. We are going to be doing so many fun things. We are going to be doing my weekend numbers, I think. Let's have a look. We are definitely going to be doing my big question. And then we might do a Friday frazzle as well, which I am very excited about. So message me and let me know what you are up to. It is a Weekend Drive with your host Annika. And remember, in the final hour between 6 and 7, we have got the amazing chart show counting down the top 10 shows, the top 10 music and songs of the week. So message me and let me know what you are up to. What are you going to be doing this weekend? I think we're all going to be cooling down. And hello to Sham as well. He said, happy Sunday, Friday. Charm, it's Friday today. Hope you guys are all having a good one. Okay, let's do this one from Good News.
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0: Okay, absolutely loving the vibe of this one. This is definitely setting us up for the weekend, isn't it? Of course, I love this song. This is Herbie Sahara, Neha Kakkar, and Manj Music together. Of course, that is Lal Gagra from the film That Is Good News. It is wedding season, people. A lot of people wearing their Lal Gagras at the moment. Okay, so let's talk about my big question. So this is a big question to you lovely listeners, and I want you... Ooh, let's not break the studio. I want you to answer me this question. Now, it is very important because, of course, it has got to do about food. Okay, ready? Everybody ready? Okay, so if you could only eat one food for the rest of your life, what would it be? If you could only eat one food for the rest of your life, what would it be? Now, for me, it's very specific. My mom used to make bhakri, which is like a very thick roti, but it's like a, it's a Gujarati food. And you have it with a cup of tea. Honestly, she used to make the best bhakri. And you could have it either soft or hard. It depends. But I used to like the soft version. If I could have that and her cup of tea for the rest of my life, then I would be a very happy Bernie. So when you guys to get involved, message me and tell me if you could only eat one food for the rest of your life, what would it be?
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1: Traffic and travel.
3: Picking up some delays as you head westbound on the M54 this afternoon. We've got a vehicle fire there affecting things from junction 2 at Wolverhampton through to 3 at Old Brighton. Leicester traffic busy as well, with Narborough Road South currently blocked in both directions following on from an accident. That's from Evesham Road through to Braunston Lane East. Usual queues developing northbound the M5, approaching the M6 at junction 8. Also got some queues as you head around Walsall in the Brown Hills area, with Church Road affected by a sinkhole. Full closure there from High Street through to Brickkiln Street. At Leamington Spa, a sinkhole also causing problems eastbound Regent Street. We've got a full closure there from Augusta Place through to Parade. That's the latest. I'm Ed Shepherd.
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0: Okay, to take you back to 1973 with this one. What an amazing track. And that stunning, a stunning voice of the late, great Usher Bosley there. Koi Seri Babu. I absolutely love this song. Zanika on Weekend Drive.
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0: Okay, so this is a great one for your Friday afternoon, isn't it? Mr. Gamal Khan, with that sultry voice of yours. Ishqa Sufiana. It is too hot to think, honestly. And the AC is off in the studio. From the film, that is Dirty Picture. Hope you guys are having a good one. Like a
1: 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Want to try something different? Pepe's have just introduced, for a limited time only, Harissa Honey Melt. Something a little different. Rich Harissa, sweet hot honey, and melted cheddar in focaccia. It truly is Pepe-licious.
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0: Okay, so this food topic has really kicked off. So Meghna has said vagareli khichdi with buttermilk, which is basically chas and a pickle. Atharu, absolutely loving that from you. And Sham has said that he would definitely want to eat batra, which is basically like green leaves, and they've got like jaranolot, which I think is besan, and it's all rolled up and not the canned ones. I actually totally get that. So if you've got a food that you cannot live without, message me and let me know what it is. But we are moving to the second hour of Weekend Drive, where we're going to be doing Friday Frazzle. So make sure you get involved with that. And we are going to be playing after the messages a 90s throwback that you will absolutely love.
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1: Traffic and travel.
4: Still some delays as you head westbound of the M54 tonight. There was a vehicle fire earlier from junction 2 at Wolverhampton through to 3 at Old Brighton. Leicester traffic busy as well, with Narborough Road South blocked in both directions following on from an accident from Evesham Road through to Braunston Lane East. Also got queues around Walsall in the Brown Hills area, with Church Road remaining shut because of a sinkhole from High Street through to Brickhill Street. And also a sinkhole affecting Leamington Spa traffic by the looks of things. Eastbound Regent Street shut as a result of that from Augusta Place through to Parade. Generally elsewhere, though, traffic does seem to be doing as we'd expect for a Friday. Certainly just a bit busy through the roadworks at Dudley on Birmingham Road out by the Burnt Tree Lights. That's the latest.
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2: The top stories this hour. The search for survivors is continuing in Venezuela after two powerful earthquakes devastated parts of the country. Almost 600 people are confirmed dead and around 50,000 remain unaccounted for. Rescuers are still pulling people alive from collapsed buildings. One survivor, Graciela Mora, was pulled from the rubble of her home.
3: When the earthquake started, I clung as tightly as I could to the doorframe, so tightly that I broke my finger. I held on tight, really tight, to the doorframe until all the floors collapsed. And then I saw her hand and grabbed it.
2: The identities have been revealed of 13 people charged with helping a man to drug and rape his wife. We can't tell you the name of the main offender, who's in his 60s and from Greater Manchester, but his co-defendants include a paramedic and a former football coach. June's heat record's been broken for the third day in a row, as much of the UK continues to bake in extreme weather. The Met Office says it's reached 37.1 degrees in Cavendish in Suffolk. The NHS says ambulance crews are seeing a sharp rise in emergency call-outs. Professor Mumtaz Patel from the Royal College of Physicians says it's putting hospitals under pressure.
4: When the systems go down because of overheating, then we just can't do the basics of even seeing our patients effectively with the right information for our patients, not ordering the tests. I'm sure you heard about the MRI scanners in Norfolk not working due to the heat.
2: The Department of Health says it's unacceptable for staff to access patient records inappropriately. Dozens of staff at Addenbrooke's hospital are alleged to have looked at the file of a boy thrown into a zoo's crocodile pit. A small plane has crashed into Beijing's tallest building. Police have sealed off roads around the 108-storey CITIC Tower. And a tenth of job interviews at Lidl's new shops in the UK will be reserved for people who've been out of work for at least 6 months. The retailer says it wants to tackle barriers to employment. From Sky News, I'm Daisy Steele.
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5: Okay, so London, we will look at your weather first. Tonight it will begin to be clear and dry. However, showers will push in from the south through the night. There's going to be locally heavy and thunder. You've got highs of 35 degrees. And Midlands, we look over at you. Tonight is expected to remain dry with clear skies and little, if any, cloud. You've got lows of 16 degrees.
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5: Good afternoon. How are you doing? This is Annika on a Weekend Drive. Happy Friday, everyone. It is the end of the working day. 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

0: Okay, so that was your second set of Bachelor Tracks for Weekend Drive. Yes, it has kicked off. You've got Carl in the background. That is Toba Toba. And the one you heard before, that is from the film that is War 2. Arijit Singh and Nikita Gandhi together.
1: Weekend Drive with Annika.
0: Yes, it is Weekend Drive with me. How are you doing? Happy Friday, everyone. Are you guys on your way home yet? Message me and let me know. We have got so much fun coming up at this Weekend Drive. So we've got Friday Frazzle coming up very, very shortly, where you got to tell me the name of the film that I have frazzled about. And then we have got, of course, the 6 o'clock hour. We have got our very special brand spanking new chart show, where we will be going through the top 10 songs of the network over the last week. So make sure you join me for that. Okay, let's do this one from Ishqzade.
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Okay, so that is the legend, that is Shreya Ghoshal. Of course, that is from the film, that is Ishqzade. It is Friday evening, everyone. Are you guys having a good one? The week is over, weekend is on. This is Jalawala on Weekend Drive. With your host, Annika.

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1: Okay, so I know you're thinking, Annika, it's Friday, it's the weekend, I'm just about getting home. Please don't test my brain anymore. It's been a long, hot week. I know. But this is just a bit of fun. So it's okay if you don't get the answer right. But this is a Friday Frazzle. So let me tell you how this works. I'm going to give you a name of a film, but it's all frazzled up. So it's all in the wrong order. And I want you to message me on my WhatsApp number and tell me what you think the name of the actual film is. I think this week, because it's been so hot, I'm going to give you an easy one. Because honestly, nobody's brain is braining at the moment, right? So this is the frazzled version. Hejivani Divaniye. Hejivani Divaniye. That is the frazzled version of the actual name. So I want you to message me on our WhatsApp number and let me know what you think the actual name of the film is. Let me give it to you one more time. Hejivani Divaniye. I think it's an easy one, so make sure you get involved.
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3: Getting reports of problems as you head northbound on the M1 tonight. We've got a partial blockage there because of an obstruction, junction 24 at Nottingham South. We've also got queues lingering westbound on the M54. That's because of a vehicle fire earlier from junction 2 at Wolverhampton through to 3 at Old Brighton. Leicester traffic also fairly slow. Narborough Road South remaining shut in both directions following an accident from Evesham Road through to Braunston Lane East. And watch out for queues heading into Birmingham on the Queensway. It looks like a partial blockage there. That stretch of the A38 because of a broken down vehicle approaching Lancaster Circus. Also got those queues at Walsall and the Brown Hills area with Church Road shut in both directions because of a sinkhole by Brookkiln Street. That's the latest.
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11: 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Oh movie jinne sabnu hasa hasa ke lot pot kita.
12: Ki keh rahe ho?
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23: It was just another day. 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

0: Okay, so this is going out to all of the Desi girls. It is a Friday evening. I hope you guys are having a good one.
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Okay, so Jasmine's saying that this is her favorite artist. Of course, that is Guru Randhawa and Arjun together. From the film that is A Hindi Medium. This is a Suta Suta. If you guys are having a good one.

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1: Okay, so I gave you a frazzle name of a song, of a film, and I wanted you to message me and tell me what you thought the name of the film was. So the frazzle version was Hai Jawani Deewaniye. Hai Jawani Deewaniye. And of course, the name of the film is Ye Jawani Hai Deewani. So many people got it right. Let me shout a few people out. So Pooja got it right. Sham was like, Annika, that's really easy. Sham, I made it easy because you know what? Our brains are fried this week. Vijay Lakshmi got it right as well. And Manju got it right as well. So if you do like this game, what should I ask you all today? Send me an ice lolly because it is very, very warm. So send me an ice lolly and I will play this game again.
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1: Okay, so let's see what's happening with the podcast update. We are currently at episode number 22 and is of Pride Month, of course. And we are talking about traditions and taboos. 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And our guests are basically sharing their journeys of self-discovery, the experiences of bullying and name calling as they were growing up. 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
13: It was just another day, a familiar drive through familiar country. 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The scary thing is, he didn't even realize driving even a little too fast for the situation is a major cause of collisions, especially on country roads where you don't know what's around the corner. 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

0: 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I don't see it, but you know. I'd like to meet her one day and we can check it out. 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
0: Okay, let's go over to the cricket and see what's happening on the ground. Hi, Carmel, how are you doing?
4: Good, Annika. How are you doing? All well?
0: Yes, I'm nice and cool in the studio, which is what we love.
4: Great. But we are in the heat, and the women, I feel sorry for the women cricket, but what legends they are. You know, this hot weather, stuffy, but they are playing the best cricket of their life, and we are having a great T20 Women's World Cup. So today, Annika, we've got 6:30. We've got Sri Lanka taking on Scotland. And Sri Lanka needs to win that to have 6 points so they can go joint with West Indies, which will make very interesting. And so we'll wait for that. And tomorrow we've got Pakistan against Netherlands, who are both on zero. So that'd be a good win for either of them to get the some points. And thereafter, we've got a very important match, West Indies against Ireland. And West Indies need to beat that. And obviously, then they will go to 8 points. So it's getting, it's getting a bit like strong, and the women competition of the game is going to a next level now, you know. And then we've got another game as well later on, which is England. England is playing at the Oval, and they are going to be taking on, the team New Zealand. And New Zealand and England, that is going to be a huge game. So we'll give you all the day updates today and tomorrow. And keep cool. Have plenty of water.
0: Thank you so much for updating us, Kamal. I'll speak to you soon.
4: Thank you. Great. Take care.
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0: Okay, so after the traffic and travel, we have got some ad breaks and then we will move to this great 90s track, which I haven't heard for a while, which you will absolutely love. And make sure you join me for the final hour, which means that we are going to be doing the chart show. I'll see you there.
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1: Traffic and travel.
6: Still picking up some delays as you head southbound on the M6 tonight. One of the lanes out because of a broken down vehicle from junction 6 at Spaghetti through to 5 Castle Bromwich. We've also got queues northbound the M6, a partial blockage around 6 at Spaghetti because of a traffic problem there. Northbound the M1 busy as well with a partial blockage because of an obstruction. That's junction 24 at Nottingham South. Still some queues around Leicester on Narva Road South. A full closure there following on from an accident from Evesham Road through to Braunston Lane East. Birmingham traffic fairly problematic as well. The inbound side of Queensway, A38 stretch down towards the junction with Lancaster Circus. You've got a partial blockage because of a broken down vehicle. And that sinkhole still affecting things through Brown Hills on Church Road.
1: 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Want to try something different? Pepe's have just introduced, for a limited time only, Harissa Honey Melt. Something a little different. Rich Harissa, sweet hot honey, and melted cheddar in focaccia. It truly is Pepe-licious.
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11: Mrs. Kapoor's Daughter's Wedding 3, The Murder Mystery. 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

0: have contributed to this strong shaking. It is really, you know, a big disaster. And also because Venezuela is quite a poor country, it's not so economically developed. That means that people are not so well prepared. The buildings aren't so well prepared.
1: Newly released police body cam video shows the man who murdered Henry Novak falsely claiming he'd been the victim of a racist attack. Vikram Digwa was jailed for at least 21 years after stabbing the 18-year-old student in Southampton last December. The footage captures Digwa repeating claims the court later described as wicked lies, while denying any knowledge of Henry's stab wounds.
2: He's then grabbed me, then started grabbing my turban, pulled my hair, started grabbing my hair, was like punching me and all this sort of stuff.
3: Okay. Do you know how he's got that wound then? How's he got that wound?
2: What wound, sorry?
3: You said he's got blood on him. How's he?
2: It must have been where he punched him, but he did fall over here, so he was climbing all over these bins and stuff like that. And then he fell over and then landed onto that car.
1: A man's been jailed for 3.5 years for an attack on two female police officers at Manchester Airport in 2024. Footage of the incident showed a man being kicked in the head by a police officer. A paramedic's among 13 men accused of helping an alleged rapist drug and abuse his wife. A court's ruled the defendants, including a former football coach, can be identified, but the victim remains anonymous. The heat record for June has been broken for a third day running, as much of the UK battles extreme hot weather. The Met Office has recorded 37.3 degrees in Sandton Downham in Suffolk. And England defender Reece James has missed training ahead of tomorrow's World Cup game against Panama. It's after he suffered a hamstring issue against Ghana on Tuesday. From Sky News, I'm Daisy Steele.
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5: Okay, so London, let's look at your weather first. Tonight, it is expected to remain dry with clear skies. It is very warm outside. You have got lows of 16 degrees. And Midlands, we look over at you. Light rain, showers and a moderate breeze. You've got lows of 21 degrees.
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5: Yes, it is the hour that you guys have been waiting for. It is the chart show. We are going to be counting down all of the famous songs of this week. Let me tell you a bit about it. So we have got 3 new entries, 1 new mover, 3 have gone up and 3 have got down. But who do you think is number one? Is it going to be Cocktail 2 or is it going to be a new entry? Make sure you get your messages in. But let's start with our number 10. Oh, I'm not happy about this. This is not one that I wanted to be number 10. 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

0: Okay, so that was your chart show. And number 9, it is coming to you from the film that is Tera Yaar Hoon Main. Of course, that is Sajit Tondon and Payal Dev together. I'm loving this one for number 8. I think it will climb up a little bit. Let's see what happens with this one.
1: Is Laika.
0: Okay, so we're just going to take a little bit of an interruption to talk about what is happening at Quality Foods very, very soon. Now, I've got some special guests, some Dubai property experts in the studio. So let's say hello to them. Hello, everyone. How are you doing?
2: Hello, London.
0: Hello. Oh, wow. So tell me, what is happening in Quality Foods? Let's go with you first, Mohsin. What's happening with you?
3: Actually, we are having a very exclusive event in Quality Foods. Bringing all the opportunities from Dubai with Hussein and Mutahir as well.
2: Thank you, Ahmed, for the introduction. So basically, we partner with the biggest developers in Dubai to make sure that we bring you the best offers when you want to invest in Dubai real estate. And we're going to take you through everything. You're not going to be there to only buy, but to only understand about Dubai market. How is it going to benefit you to invest there?
0: Okay. And so tell me, what dates are this happening? It's happening very soon, isn't it?
4: It's happening for the next 4 days, starting tomorrow. It's going to be there till the 30th, expecting to meet a lot of people and answer their questions.
0: Wow. And what do they expect? If I went over to you guys tomorrow, what do I expect to get to see from you? What would I hear?
2: So you're going to get exclusive units, extra exclusive units that we're going to have. We're going to have extra discounts, Dubai Land Department fee waiver, plus extra discounts on top of that if people or investors wanted to invest during this event. After that, prices go up back to normal, which is a good time to invest during that event.
0: And tell me, why should I come to you and not go directly to people in Dubai? What's your expertise?
4: So, good question, Annie. So the reason, primary reason would be that we, as experts in Dubai real estate market, we run a brokerage. We work with all the top developers in Dubai. So when you come to us, it's not a specific developer that we're trying to pitch to you. We're trying to take the market as a whole, and then primarily, the idea is to answer your questions, guide you through the process, what's available in the market, and then from all that, the bouquet that we have, try to fetch the best deal for you and present it to you in the most favorable manner for you.
0: Okay, so you've heard it here. They are going to be at Quality Foods tomorrow, 27th, yeah. 28th and 29th and the 30th as well.
2: Yeah, exactly.
0: So make sure you check them out. Between what time, guys? What are you guys' times?
2: From 11 to 6.
0: 11
2: maybe
0: to 6.
2: A little bit longer. Depends on the footfall.
0: Yes.
2: And regarding the last question, we also have Ahmed, who's working with one of the leading developers in Dubai, which is the Mac. Yeah. And they are here to support us with the clients if they want to invest particularly.
3: Exclusive offers, very transparent, whatever the need of, whatever the investor, we can help him. Anything was like pending here, we'll be very happy to help in that.
0: Okay.
4: That's the biggest private developer in Dubai, by the way, exclusively for this event, and offers that you won't find after the next 4 days.
0: Yeah. Amazing. So if you can handle the heat here in the UK, you can definitely go over to Dubai and talk to these guys about the properties, right? Thank you so much, guys.
2: Thank
0: appreciate
2: you
0: it.
2: Thank you.
0: Thank you.
2: See you.
1: Number 8.

0: Okay, so this was last week's number 10, but it has moved up two places, which I am so happy about. Shreya Ghoshal and Nayan Lal. This is from the film that is Matrabhumi. We still do not have a release date. That's okay, I'm sure it's coming soon. This is Mehu. This is the brand new chart show, and I'm your host, Annika.
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2: I'm Samantha Dean. The M1 northbound's partially blocked. Slow traffic due to an obstruction on the road around junction 24, the A50 Nottingham South. In Leicester, the A5460 Narborough Road South blocked. Very slow traffic due to an accident from Evesham Road to the B5418 Braunston Lane East. At Leamington Spa, Regent Street eastbound. That's closed due to a sinkhole from Augusta Place to the B4087 Parade. At Brownhills in Walsall, Church Road's closed. It's due to a sinkhole in the road between the A452 High Street and Brick Kiln Street. That's the latest traffic and travel.
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0: Okay, so this was last week. Number 4. It has dropped 3 points. It is the first entry from Cocktail 2. This is Harry Sandu and Bayani together. Do you think this is going to be number 1? This is Vala.
1: Number 6.
0: Okay, so this is a brand new entry. Azim Azhar, Noor. What do you think of this one?

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1: Okay, so let's take a little breather. A lot of people think, I know Sham in the messages has said he thinks Mashuka is going to be number one, but do you think it's going to be this one? Let me know. Listen to this. Man,

0: 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That is a brand new entry, so I want you to message me and tell me who you think is going to be a number one.
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0: a great, a brand new entry. This is a number 5, Shilpa Rao and Nora Fateh together. This is the remix of the original by Seba Rebai. This is the remix, Ya Baba. I am loving this track. Great one for summer, right?
1: Number 4.

0: Okay, so this is your chart show, and number four is climbed up by one place, so slowly climbing from the film that is The Mala 4. Mamta Sharma and Neel Kamal Singh together. Moving up and down the chart, isn't it, this one? What do you think? Where do you think it'll be it next week?
1: Number three.
2: Hello, this is Akshay Kumar, and here's my brand new song from Welcome to the Jungle on your favorite live.

0: Okay, so this is holding strong at number three. It is, of course, the Akshay Kumar film from Welcome to the Jungle. Bring it back. And also, after the traffic and travel, we have got the top two. Of course, they are from Cocktail 2. But which order are they in? Message me and let me know what you think is going to be number one. And you'll find out very soon.
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1: I'm Samantha Dean. Willenhall, the A454 Willenhall Road's closed. Queuing traffic due to a police incident from Moseley Road to Stowheath Lane. Bushbury and Dickens Roads closed due to a police incident from Wordsworth Road to Tennyson Road. Brown Hills in Walsall, Church Roads closed due to a sinkhole between the A452 High Street and Brickkiln Street. Leamington Spa, Regent Street eastbounds closed due to a sinkhole from Augusta Place to the B4087 Parade. Leicester and the A5460 Narborough Road South blocked. Very slow traffic due to an accident from Evesham Road to Braunston Lane East.
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3: 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Number 2.

Okay, so this is your chart show and number two. Sham, I know you thought it was going to be number one. Mashuka has dropped down one place. Of course, this is from Cocktail 2. You've got Mamu the Raghav and Ruai on that as well. Do you think it's going to climb up again? We will see next week. But here is your chart show at number one, of course, from Cocktail 2 as well. This is Jabdalak. See you tomorrow.

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2: Top stories this hour. The number of people killed in Venezuela's devastating earthquakes has now risen above 900, with around 50,000 people still missing. International teams have joined the search for survivors. Many families are still waiting for news of loved ones. Beatrice Ochoa from the Norwegian Refugee Council is in Caracas.
3: This is the most scary thing I have ever gone through, and I am from a place in Mexico where there are a lot of earthquakes in the Pacific coast. There's a lot of people in the streets. Many buildings have collapsed, and so many people cannot go back, and they have to sleep on

0: Overseas and from the Stockport area, is accused of 48 offences against his wife. First, of drugging and raping her on his own over two decades, and then inviting other men to carry out attacks with him.
1: New police body cam footage shows Henry Novak's killer, Vikram Digwa, lying to officers, saying he'd been the victim of a racist attack. Digwa was jailed for at least 21 years after murdering the 18-year-old student last December. The UK's registered its hottest June temperature for a third consecutive day. A high of 37.3 degrees Celsius has been recorded at Sandton Downham in Suffolk. And England's cricketers have fought back on day two of the third test against New Zealand to put themselves in a more promising position. They finished the day on 223 for two at Trent Bridge. From Sky News, I'm Daisy Steele.
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3: 2 minutes past seven. Good evening. You're tuned in to Leica. Looking at that weather for you now, we have got a beautiful evening ahead of us, filled with a more summer sunshine. A little bit more cloud coming in, but across the region tonight, we have a minimum of 17 degrees, a moderately clear sky, halki halki hawa ke jhonke. So whatever you do, crack open those khidkiyan and take advantage.
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0: such a big track, isn't it? I love the confidence in this one. Sukriti Kakkar on the vocals. Lakh Mera Hit Baliye. I've got to say, you know, if I really put my mind to it, Mera Lakh Bhi Hit Baliye.
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0: SM1 listening. If you want to party, Karni, you know what you need to do, right? Stay tuned to the Like Radio Network. I'm bringing you all the big bad beats to help you survive the heat week. The heat week, that's what I'm calling it. I'm not calling it a heat wave anymore. It's a heat week, ladies and gents. And you know what? I'm so here for it. Big shouts going out to everyone locked in and listening. Darling, absolutely saying Friday, which means Radio Wali ke saath party karni. Jitendra, lots and lots of love going out to you as well, saying Radio Wali. Can I just say, your show is more powerful, energetic and supersonic than thundering and lightning. Do you know what? I love that. Thanks.
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0: So, of course, as we know, after 8 o'clock, we've got two big matches going on. We've got Norway and France, which, of course, a household favourite generally tends to be France. It is one of my sweepstakes, but not for Leica. 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And then we've got Senegal and Iraq. And Iraq is my Leica sweepstake, one of those anyway. So let me know your score predictions. And have you got a sweepstakes that you've taken part in? Are you happy with the outcome?
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such a big track, isn't it? Asha ji aur Rafi saab ki awaaz. Big shouts going to Rishi saying, what do you mean dal gaya din radio wali? But then actually you've been here since 5:30, 6 o'clock this morning. So I guess you're feeling dal gaya din. But you know what? I'm not. And I'll tell you why I'm not. Because you guys are the petrol to this roller coaster, helping me keep that energy alive, bringing me nothing but love. Hema, lots of love going out to you as well, saying Radio Ali, as always, really enjoying your music and your choice of taste, especially with this classic track. The movie was Hum Jolly. Big shouts, Hema. First one in with the right answer. We are going to do this and go back to back. Kicking you off with a naughty.

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0: what a beautiful track. But it's that time. The feel good track of the hour. Let's talk about this one.
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0: Absolutely loving this track, and it's about that time of the evening where I drop a track where we celebrate the partnerships that we are forming with the Gujarati culture. And of course, hit pe hit movies aa rahi hai ki main kya hi batau how excited I am. Whether it's Aditya Gadvi, whether it's Geeta Bindrabali, whether it's the Aghori Music Brothers, this one is definitely remaining high in my eyes right now. From Vaki Chuki Love Story.
3: Because ye to bahut sahi hai na. 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
0: Fagun Forum to aayo. Aghori Music, Dwani Gautam.

0: such a big track, isn't it? I love it. Big shouts going out to Nish saying Radio Wally. This song is just a little bit less colourful than you and your show. I love that. Such a beautiful compliment. Big shouts going out to Shamlocks and listening. Thank you for your lovely message. I'm intrigued. What left you with that impression?
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2: The top stories this hour. 920 people are now known to have been killed in a double earthquake which hit Venezuela on Wednesday. But that number is expected to rise significantly as tens of thousands remain unaccounted for. Round-the-clock searches are continuing to find survivors in the rubble. Meanwhile, a team of firefighters has left RAF Bryce Norton as part of UK efforts to assist. Russ Gordon is the coordinator.
3: The team is an urban search and rescue team, so we specialise in retrieving people from collapsed structures. A part of the team, we have six life-saving dogs. The dogs are the best tool in our box.
2: A man who punched a female police officer at Manchester Airport has been jailed for 3.5 years. The incident in 2024 led to demonstrations after footage of the aftermath showed a man on the ground being kicked by a male officer. A former foster carer has been jailed for 30 years for drugging and raping young girls at his home. 69-year-old Bradley Dilsworth was convicted of 22 child sex offences between 2002 and 2010. Prosecutors told his trial he systematically groomed, abused and raped the children in Walthamstow, northeast London. Detective Inspector James Rush fears other girls may also have been attacked.
4: Today I want to make a direct appeal to anyone who believes they may have been a victim or who has any information.

0: We have got a wildly hot evening producing away in the background. Maybe a little bit of showery rain and thunderstorms across some parts of Greater London and perhaps in the Midlands as well. But generally a dry, clear night ahead. Another very warm and hot, humid filled one. Maybe a little bit less than yesterday with a minimum of 19 degrees. Crack open the kid again. Stay hydrated.
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0: 3 minutes past eight. Good evening. You're tuned into Like Her. It is the second hour of your Fry Yay Fires. If you're not already, let's get you rocking and a rolling. Shaking and grooving as we kick off this dance with two big tracks.
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0: such a big start to your 8 o'clock hour. Kicked you off with a little bit of Chap Tilak, and then we took a fully U-turn on the roller coaster. I went into Bhangra Wala mode with a Yamla Pagla Diwana title track.
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0: 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Big shout out to Jasmine Lockton and listening to Saint Radio Ali, working so hard this week. It's very, very hot yaar. Humne kuch khaya piya? Chalo balle balle karte hai. I love that. Jasmine, so much love for you. Jayshree, lots of love going out to you. So you're going for the Gujarati Natak tonight for the competition you won. Enjoy!

0: Absolutely love it. What a vibe.
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0: And we've got two big matches that are going on tonight, and within the first 15 minutes of Norway taking on France, France have proved why they are a home favourite team. They've already got a goal in the bank, and of course, as we know, Norway and France already through to the last 32 with 6 points each, so they have got everything to fight for. And then obviously on the other side, we've got Senegal and Iraq, both realistically need to really win big tonight to have the chance of progressing further. But Senegal are definitely here, and they're proving that they're going to be planning to stay because they're also one up.
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0: So, of course, as we know, a brand new episode released last night, and it's all about celebrating Pride Month with traditions versus taboos, hosted by Abkiapni Radio Wally. Now, in this episode, we are exploring the realities of being part of the LGBTQ plus community in a world that is still learning to understand what exactly is an LGBT plus community. The episode, ladies and gents, can I just say, it's not about relationships, but about courage, resilience, identity, and everything that goes into building that journey and that relationship. And that's exactly what our guests were talking about. They were sharing their journeys of self-discovery as well as their experiences from the beginning to their current state. Do please check it out. It's a very, very important topic. Celebrating Pride Month. Leica Extra, the sound of British Asian generation. 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As I said, it is a very important topic and close to my own heart.
1: 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Women's Cricket Updates, presented by Carmel Prabhakar, are brought to you by TW Pays. 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
0: So without further ado and further delay, let's cross over to Kamal Prabhakar. He's our cricket correspondent who brings us all of those fabulous cricket updates. Kamal, how are you doing? Oh, I'm hoping we've got him on the line. Kamal, can you hear us?
3: I can hear you. Can you hear me?
0: Fabulous. We can hear you now. How are you, sir?
3: I'm very good, thank you. Very good. And how have you been? How's the evening?
0: Yeah, it's going here, very well.
3: Well, there's a lot of cricket going on at the moment, as you can see.
0: I can,
3: you know, we've got a great game going on, and it's so hot here. But still, we got Scotland got 151 for 6 in 20 overs.
0: Wow.
3: Now, Sri Lanka, who needs the 2 points, is on the chase, 44 for 1 in 4.1 overs. So we got a great game there because Sri Lanka needs the 2 points. So let's see what happens, and then we'll give you some more update as we go, and we look forward to giving you more updates tomorrow. Tomorrow we got Pakistan and Netherlands.
0: Yeah, another big
3: game. And then we've got, that will be a big game as well, you know. And then we've got West Indies taking Ireland, and then we got England taking New Zealand.
0: Yeah.
3: So let's see what happens then. Yeah.
0: And how can we not talk about Sunday, which is the one that I'm extra excited about because I will be there in person.
3: You know, I'm looking forward very much to give the update with you. You know, it's got to be a special one because never ever it's been done for women's cricket update by a woman and a man together. So it will be great.
0: We truly are the epiphany of 2026 collaborative working, aren't we, Kamal?
3: That's 100%. I'm looking so much forward as well.
0: Excellent. I can't wait to see you. Well, look after yourself. Yeah. Please stay hydrated. As you've already said, it's very, very hot out there. But you know what? One thing I think we have to say and we have to commend is the fact that despite the heat, the public and the players are absolutely on point with their performance. And you know what? That's a credible mission to carry out. So you know what? Fantastic to you as well for being in that heat and giving us all the best updates.
3: Yes, no problem. And we look forward and we're going to be at the home of cricket law. So take
0: care. Absolutely. I'll see you Sunday.
3: Bye.
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0: number. Because why not, right? Summer vibes. GT, lots of love going out to you and locked in and listening. Keep that love rolling. Tiring now, though. Take you out of this world. I'm going to give you a chance to get your sass back. 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

0: 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Well done, Sean. First one was the right answer. The movie was a good. Rita, lots and lots of love going out to you as well.
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0: love this one. Jubin Nautiyal and Neeti Mohan on the vocals. Socha hai. It's that time of the evening where we see, go and see exactly what is happening around that globe. So chalo, in true Radio Wali style, let's squeeze in one last big, beautiful track. And milte hai news ke baad. Lekin news se pehle thodi shararat ho jati hai.
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2: The top stories this hour. The number of people killed in the twin earthquakes in Venezuela has risen to 920. Tens of thousands of people are still missing as rescue teams continue searching for survivors. Rescuers are still pulling people alive from collapsed buildings, despite the scale of the destruction. One survivor, Graciela Mora, was pulled from the rubble of her home.
3: When the earthquake started, I clung as tightly as I could to the doorframe, so tightly that I broke my finger. I held on tight, really tight, to the doorframe until all the floors collapsed. And then I saw her hand and grabbed it.
2: A man who punched two female police officers at Manchester Airport has been jailed for 3.5 years. The 2024 incident sparked protests after footage showed a male officer kicking a man as he lay on the ground. A former foster carer has been jailed for 30 years for drugging and raping young girls in his care in northeast London. Bradley Dilsworth was convicted of 22 child sex offences, with police urging any other potential victims to come forward. Newly released police body cam video shows the man who murdered Henry Novak falsely claiming he'd been the victim of a racist attack. Vikram Digwa was jailed for at least 21 years after stabbing the 18-year-old student in Southampton last December. The footage captures Digwa denying any knowledge of Henry's stab wounds.
4: He then grabbed me, then started grabbing my turban, pulled my hair, started grabbing my hair, or started punching me and all that sort of stuff.
5: Okay. Do you know how he's got that wound then? How's he got that wound? You said he's got blood on him. How's he?
4: He must have been where he punched him, but he did fall over here, so he was climbing all over these bins and stuff like that. And then he fell over and then landed onto that car.
2: American rapist Nicholas Rossi has died in hospital in Utah. He faked his own death and fled to Scotland, but was later extradited and convicted of attacking two women. The UK's hottest June temperature record has been broken for the third consecutive day. The Met Office says 37.3 degrees Celsius was recorded at Sandton Downham in Suffolk. From Sky News, I'm Daisy Steele.
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6: 2 minutes past nine. Good evening. You're tuned into Leica. Looking at that weather for you now, we have got another hot and humid night across the region tonight. Maybe the odd spot of a burnish as well. A minimum of 19 degrees. And that early showery rain and thunderstorm will clear.

0: yay fire. So you know what we're going to do? Absolutely. We're going to pump it up and we're going to big it up and we're going to go for more music. Let's talk with two big tracks. Let's kick off his styles here.
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0: हल्का हल्का सरूर. What a big tune. Sunidhi Chauhan always delivering the best music. We are in the last and the final hour of your Friday Fire. Get those messages across, baby. Let me know you're part of my party tonight.
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0: It's the first Friday flashback of the hour. Had to be Shinde Saab. Because we all know that secretly we all love a good selfie. And as we know, it's all about a selfie, Vanak Ray.

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1: Now, if you are following the matches that are going on, can I just say that hat-trick score to put France in command. And then, of course, Asgard pulls one back for Norway as well. Senegal also winning through with set goal and a Sekela sent off for Iraq. So, as we know, Norway and France already through to the last 32 with 6 points each. So, Senegal and Iraq are both realistically fighting to win a big tonight to have a chance of progressing further. So, the scores as they stand, ladies and gents, Norway and France. We've got France 3-1. What a match so far. Senegal still 1-0 to Iraq.
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0: Tijuana's in a Sajana Jime Vadi Vadi Jow. Shekhar Rajwani and of course Sunidhi Chauhan. A big shout out to Sham. Well done. The movie was Honeymoon Travel, a private limited. Kya movie ka naam tha yaar? Get those messages across, baby. Let me know you're still part of this party tonight.
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0: 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And it is one of my favorite tracks. So you know what? We're going to enjoy this one together. Lekin thoda aaram se.
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0: I mean, come on, who does not know this absolute epic track featuring Harry Herrenauer, Artist of the Week, head of his upcoming exclusive concert at the Royal Albert Hall. 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
0: Brand new number, ladies and gents, only released earlier today. And I love the original version. And I told you, subah subah, ke jab main ye gana aaj shaam ko bajaungi na, mere bagal mein jo nazara milega. Oi hoi, kya baat hai? You're not ready for it. Ashwini, of course, I'm dedicating this one. 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She still looks beautiful.

0: such a beautiful track, isn't it? Brand new number from an upcoming brand new movie, Kamal number 4. Gulabi, gulabi, sari. It is that time of the evening where I tell you how much I love ya. But I'm going to be leaving you. It's been an absolute pleasure waking you up and shaking you up. Ending of the day with you guys as well. Weekend team are ready and ready to take over, but I'm not quite done yet because I'm leaving you with two absolutely true Radio Wally firecrackers to end your styles here, your Friday fire, your heat week, as I've called it, with absolute a bang. I'll be back same time, same place on Monday. So until then, have a wonderful weekend. I'll be at Lord's Cricket Ground on a Sunday as well. So if you are there, make sure you look out for me with Kamal Prabhakar. Until Monday, good night. God bless. Stay safe. Stay warm. Stay hydrated. Whatever you do, please, ladies and gents, look after yourselves. Look after one another. If you are travelling and are out about, be mindful of the weather as well. Until Monday, mucho piace.
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4: 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The norm, we've gone outside of the norm, but we are the norm. We are just normal people.
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15: It was just another day, a familiar drive through familiar country. But then, just around the corner, came the unexpected. He'd let his speed creep a little too high as he approached a bend, and he was no longer driving at the right speed for the road. The scary thing is, he didn't even realize driving even a little too fast for the situation is a major cause of collisions, especially on country roads where you don't know what's around the corner. 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
2: Top stories this hour. The number of people killed in Venezuela's devastating earthquakes has now risen above 900, with around 50,000 people still missing. International teams have joined the search for survivors. Hospitals in some of the worst hit areas are struggling to cope with the scale of the disaster. Beatrice Ochoa from the Norwegian Refugee Council is in Caracas.
3: This is the most scary thing I have ever gone through, and I am from a place in Mexico where there are a lot of earthquakes in the Pacific coast. There's a lot of people in the streets. Many buildings have collapsed and so many people cannot go back and they have to sleep on the streets.
2: A man has been sentenced to 3.5 years in prison for punching two female police officers at Manchester Airport. The incident prompted protests after footage emerged showing a separate officer kicking a man who was on the ground. A former foster carer has been jailed for 30 years for a series of child sex offences. Bradley Dilsworth was found guilty of drugging and raping young girls in London. Nicholas Rossi, the American fugitive who faked his own death before fleeing to Scotland, has died in hospital in Utah. He was extradited to the United States 2 years ago and later convicted of raping two women. June's heat record's been broken for the third day in a row. The Met Office says it reached 37.3 degrees in Sandton Downham in Suffolk. The NHS says ambulance crews are seeing a sharp rise in emergency call-outs. Professor Mumtaz Patel from the Royal College of Physicians says it's putting hospitals under pressure.
4: When the systems go down because of overheating, then we just can't do the basics of even seeing our patients effectively with the right information for our patients, not ordering the tests. I'm sure you heard about the MRI scanners in Norfolk not working due to the heat.
2: And the draws have been made for Wimbledon, which starts on Monday. World number one Jannik Sinner will face Serbian Miomir Kecmanovic in the first round. From Sky News, I'm Ruth McKee.
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16: 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All the usual grand musty, entertainment, business, sports, all the latest news headlines. Fused with the latest Bollywood blockbusters and, of course, the Punjabi hits. That's me, Raj Badden, on Drive.
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2: The top stories this hour. Over 900 people are now known to have been killed in a double earthquake which hit Venezuela on Wednesday. But that number is expected to rise significantly as tens of thousands are still missing. Searches are continuing to find survivors in the rubble. Meanwhile, a team of firefighters has left RAF Bryce Norton as part of UK efforts to help. Russ Gowden's the coordinator.
3: The team is an urban search and rescue team, so we specialise in retrieving people from collapsed structures. A part of the team, we have six life-sending dogs. The dogs are the best tool in our box.
2: A man who punched two female police officers at Manchester Airport has been jailed for 3.5 years. The 2024 incident sparked protests after footage showed a male officer kicking a man as he lay on the ground. Newly released police body cam video shows the man who murdered Henry Novak falsely claiming he'd been the victim of a racist attack. Vikram Digwa was jailed for at least 21 years after stabbing the 18-year-old student in Southampton last December. The footage captures Digwa repeating claims the court later described as wicked lies while denying any knowledge of Henry's stab wounds.
4: He then grabbed me, then started grabbing my tie and pulled my hair, started grabbing my hair, started punching me and all that sort of stuff.
5: Okay. Do you know how he's got that wound then? How's he got that wound?
4: Bob, sorry.
5: You said he's got blood on him. How's he?
4: It must have been where he punched him, but he did fall over here, so he was climbing all over these bins and stuff like that. And then he fell over and then landed onto that car.
2: The DUP's announced an independent review into fresh claims involving convicted sex offender Jeffrey Donaldson. The party says it's concerned some may have had knowledge of inappropriate behaviour by the disgraced former party leader. And France will progress to the knockout stages of the World Cup as group winners after beating Norway 4-1. Senegal have beaten Iraq 5-0 to boost their chances of going through as one of the best third-place teams. From Sky News, I'm Ruth McKee.
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0: ये है लाइका रेडियो।
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2: Top stories of this hour. The number of people killed in double earthquakes in Venezuela has risen to over 900. The country's interim leader, Delcy Rodriguez, has warned that number could rise. Search teams are continuing to hunt for survivors. Anthony is still holding out hope for his family.
3: This is my family, my wife and my three kids. I haven't been able to contact them. He knows they're trapped in there.
4: En vez de estar saqueando, por favor, vengan a ayudarnos.
3: Yeah, we're still in the 48 hours window and I really believe that they are still alive. What we do need now is help.
2: A man's been jailed for 3.5 years for attacking two female police officers at Manchester Airport in 2024. The incident drew widespread attention after video emerged showing an officer kicking a man in the head during the confrontation. A former foster carer has been jailed for 30 years for drugging and raping young girls at his home. 69-year-old Bradley Dilsworth was convicted of 22 child sex offences. Prosecutors told his trial he systemically groomed, abused and raped the children in northeast London. Detective Inspector James Rush fears other girls may also have been attacked.
5: Today I want to make a direct appeal to anyone who believes they may have been a victim or who has any information about Dilsworth's offending. You will be listened to. You will be supported. Specialist officers will be there to help you through that process.
2: Sir Keir Starmer has hit back at the Home Secretary after a public row between Shabana Mahmood and her immigration minister. Her team's accused Mike Tapp of breaking the ministerial code over a newspaper article. The UK's hottest June temperature record has been broken for the third day in a row. 37.3 degrees Celsius was recorded at Sandton Downham in Suffolk. And police are investigating how a protected golden eagle released in the Scottish borders in February was found with shotgun injuries. The four-year-old had at least 17 pellets in her body and wings. From Sky News, I'm Ruth McKee.
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2: 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Over 900 people have died following back-to-back earthquakes which hit Venezuela on Wednesday. Tens of thousands more are still missing.